0: It was a pickup of 2 long yards on the keeper from 6 foot, 160-pound junior quarterback Bryson Cameron. He sends 3 receivers out to the right, 1 left in the shotgun. Matthews in the backfield. He gets the handoff, and he's ripped to the ground. Tackle for loss. Cale Lee, Cooper McQueen come flying in and rip Matthews to the ground for a tackle for loss. They'll spot the ball right on the Tri-County tee.
1: That's going to be a loss
0: at the 40, just beyond the 48-yard line.
1: Third and 12, Argenta.
0: Makes it third and long for the Bombers. Both teams looking for their first win of the season. They send 3 receivers out to the right, 1 left. And now they have a motion and a timeout called by Argenta Orellana. Didn't look right when they broke the huddle. No score, 8:30 to go, first quarter, and a third and long coming up for the Bombers when we return. This is Tri-County High School Football on Classic Rock 92.1 The X, presented by the Kirchner Building Center.
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0: Third and 12 from the 48.5-yard line. Bombers come out in 5 wide with an empty backfield. Bryson Cameron in the shotgun. Now they motion from the right. And flag flies. We have a penalty on Argenta. It's either going to be a false start or an illegal motion. That's a false start against the Bombers. So that makes it a third and even longer. Chance Grider was motioning from the right to the left. He was going to get the handoff, but it was just a little mistimed. And that makes it third and 17. They push the ball back into Bomber territory at the 47. 3 receivers out right, 2 left. Empty backfield for Cameron. The junior quarterback motions from the right, and it's a fake handoff. Play action pass. Cameron steps up, throws downfield, and it is caught. Caught inside the 30 by Austin Maxey. A big time completion for Argenta Orellana. And that moves them deep into Titan territory.
1: 26-yard gain on the pass.
0: A 26-yard pickup on the pass completion from Bryson Cameron to Austin Maxey. It's first and 10 from the 27. Ball closer to the far side hash than not. 1 receiver either side. Backs either side of Bryson Cameron. From the shotgun, he takes the snap, fakes the handoff, takes it up himself to the left-hand side, running it outside the numbers. Breaks 1 tackle at the 15, down towards the 10, and pushed down just outside the 10. It's a First Farmers Bank and Trust first down. Bombers on the move in the red zone. 7:49 to go, first quarter, scoreless ball game, opening drive. They'll put it at the 13-yard line. Argenta Orellana shut out for the first time this year last week. In a loss to Villa Grove Heritage, 45-0. 2 receivers left. And Cameron in the shotgun with 1 back to his left. He hands it off. Running it to the right-hand side is Matthews. And he didn't get much. Check that. That was Chance Grider on the carry.
1: Chance Grider, number 14.
0: Got back to the line of scrimmage.
1: Stopped in the backfield.
0: The Titan defense.
1: Second and 10, Bombers.
0: Contains the run on first down for no gain. It'll be second and 10 from the 13. The ball is splitting the two hashes. They send Wade Kimmler and Hayden Oros out to the left. 3 receivers out to the right. Empty backfield for Bryson Cameron. From the

0: Three receivers left, two right. Five wide for the Bombers. Cameron from the shotgun. Motion from the right. He takes the snap, fakes the handoff. Keeper up the middle. Cameron breaks one tackle and tripped up inside the 10. And they will put it down at the 7-yard line. 6-yard pickup for Bryson Cameron. Tri-County with their backs against the wall, trying to keep the Bombers out of the end zone on their opening drive. Third and 6 from the 7. One receiver either side, bring an extra tight end into the game. From the shotgun, Cameron fakes the handoff, back to pass, rolling right, throws off his back foot to the end zone, and it's caught for a touchdown.
1: Carter Force
0: on the touchdown reception, and Argenta Oriana has the lead, 6-0, 5:54 to go, first quarter. A great back foot throw from Bryson Cameron. He put it right on the money, and the Bombers march right down the field, hindered by some penalties, but are able to score on their opening drive, and now the extra point coming up. This is Caden Lawson, a 5'11", 190-pound sophomore. The kick is up, and it splits the post. 7-0 Argenta Oriana over Tri-County with 5:44 to go in the first quarter. Back in a moment on Classic Rock 92 on the X, presented by the Kirchner Building Center.
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0: Bombers start with good field position and drive it right down the field and score. Extra point good, 7-0 Argenta Oriana with 5:44 to go in the first quarter and a Kirchner Building Center kickoff upcoming. It is a low line drive kick, bounces inside the 20, taken by Ryder Johnson up to the 20, cuts it to the right hand side, 25, takes it up the middle and tackled right at the 25. So last week against Sullivan, Ryder Johnson took the opening handoff on the first play from scrimmage of the game, 70 yards to the house. It caught everybody off guard. The Sullivan homecoming crowd was stunned. And though the Redskins rebounded rather quickly, that was the beginning of a very good day for Ryder Johnson. He had 159 yards on the ground on 17 carries. Bradley Hunt has the Titans down and set in the T formation. Three backs behind him. He's under center. Snap, take and turn. Handoff goes to Ryder Johnson, and he is wrapped up near the 30. They'll mark him a yard or two shy.
1: He's up to the 29-yard line.
0: He had space for a hot second. Argenta Oriana did a nice job of filling the holes in a timely fashion. That was a pickup of about 5 yards on first down. It'll be second and 5. Bradley Hunt looks to his left, gets down with the Titans in the T. They have one wide receiver out to the left. That's Calvin Budd. He's under center, takes the snap, handoff. Cooper McQueen running it outside the numbers left side, and he's tackled across the 35. It's a first Farmers Bank and Trust first down. Cooper McQueen has been robbed of the Village Pump Player of the Game 2 weeks in a row. Last week,

0: determinedly by Ryder Johnson because he had just a smidgen better of a game. 2 weeks ago against Villa Grove, I probably made the mistake of not giving it to him. He has been tremendous, especially on the defensive side of the ball. But as Nate Albaugh said, it's been a nice find on the offense. T formation for the Titans, butt out to the left, their receiver, snap, taking turn, handoff goes up the middle, Cooper McQueen on the carry, he got hit in the backfield and powered forward for a hard-fought yard.
1: Go forward to the 37-yard line for a gain of one, second and nine, Titans.
0: Up to the 37-yard line just to pick up a one on first down. And they'll spot the ball on the near side hash at the 37. Titans break the huddle. Back to the original T formation this time. Hunt under center, takes the snap quickly, and the quick handoff goes up the middle. And Ryder Johnson doesn't get much. Maybe back to the line of scrimmage, they're going to say he lost a couple. Back behind the 35.
1: Back to the 35-yard line. It's going to be a loss of two.
0: They'll put it right at the 35, and it makes it third and long. And the advantage that this Bomber offense has over this Tri-County offense is the passing game. Bomber is real pass-heavy. Titans need to run the ball to have success on the offensive side. Bradley Hunt breaks the huddle. Titans are in the shotgun with two receivers, or one receiver either side. Motion from the right for Johnson. And a handoff goes to Charlie Cummins, who gets up to the 40 and is tackled shortly after. Little misdirection handoff to Charlie Cummins up to the 41. And it makes it fourth down and the punting unit coming out.
1: Fourth and five, Titans.
0: Calvin Budd back deep to punt it away for the Titans.
1: Back to punt for the Titans, 14. Calvin Budd back deep for the Bombers, 4. Bryson Cameron.
0: Bryson Cameron back deep to return it for the Bombers. He's standing just outside his own 30. It's a good snap, and oh, Budd was dropping back to fake it, and they blew it dead. He was dropping back to pass. And the Bombers may have caught a huge break.
1: Substitution infraction against the Bombers.
0: It's a substitution infraction against the Bombers. And that is going to get them real close to the sticks. It's not a first down. It's going to be fourth and inches. But Nate Albaugh is sending the offense back out. So the Titans were ready to fake the punt. And instead, no, they will move the chains. That is a huge error by the Bombers. The Titans were ready to fake the punt. They blew it dead. A substitution infraction by the Bombers gave Tri-County 5 yards. It's exactly what they needed. So they have it first and 10 at the 46. T formation, snap. Taking turn, handoff to McQueen up the middle. He falls down right at the midfield stripe. That'll be a 4-yard pickup on first down.
1: Second and 6, Tri-County.
0: 1:33 to go in the first quarter. 7-0 Bombers over the Titans. First offensive drive for Tri-County. Ball resting right at midfield, closer to the near side hash than not. T formation, punt under center. He takes the snap, hands off quickly to Cooper McQueen, who, no, he keeps it himself, running it to the left-hand side. And he is pulled out of bounds in the backfield.
1: Back to the 45.
0: A very convincing fake from Cooper McQueen. He ran it right up the middle. It was good enough to fake me out. Well, that's probably not that difficult. A loss of 5 on the keeper to the left for Bradley Hunt. Now Caden Price checks into the game for Charlie Cummins. Hunt gives the play out to the huddle. 3rd and 11 from the 45, 32 seconds to go. Budd out to the left at wide receiver. Snap. And a fake and a mix-up in the backfield. Caden Price ran straight into Cooper McQueen, and it's going to be a loss of a couple back to the 43 rather. And it'll be fourth down, but the first quarter is going to expire before that. A little bit of a busted play on third and long there. And a punt will come up as the first play of the second quarter. Through one in Oakland, it's Argenta Orellana 7, Tri-County nothing. 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
4: Dead. Play clock dead.
0: And it's a high snap over Calvin Budd's head. He picks it up at his own 15-yard line and falls on it.
1: Snaps in the backfield all the way inside the 15 to the 14.
0: A big mistake on special teams.
1: Bombers take over first
0: and the Bombers will take over inside the red zone. Calvin Budd could not wrangle in a high snap. And it will be Argenta Orellana ball inside the 15. First down and 10 from the 14. Ball on the far side hash. Bombers scored on their first drive. They're back out onto the field. One receiver either side, backs either side of Bryson Cameron, who's in the shotgun. He takes the snap, fakes the handoff, rolling out to the right, outside the numbers, bouncing it to the right-hand side, and he's pushed out of bounds for a minimal gain. Homecoming week for Tri-County. Searching for their first win in 15 games. Dating back to week one of last year. Searching for their first win on the field in 22 games. Dating back to week two of 2024. That was a pickup of four on first down for Cameron, running it out to the right-hand side. It's second and six from the 10. He sends two receivers to the left. He's in the shotgun. And he takes the snap. Fake handoff, now a sweep from the right side to the left, and that was Darren DeBerry, who was tackled inside the five, and it will be a new set of downs for the Bombers. 9-yard pickup for Darren DeBerry, a 5'11", 160-pound junior, who got a jet sweep handoff from the right. And it's first and goal from the one. One receiver either side. Bryson Cameron from the shotgun backs either side of him. He takes the snap, fakes the handoff, keeps it himself, and runs it into the end zone for a Bomber touchdown.
1: Bryson Cameron with a 1 yard.
0: Bryson Cameron on a quarterback keeper makes it Argenta Orellana 13. Tri-County nothing. Extra point coming up. And this was not what this homecoming crowd was expecting.
1: In to attempt the extra point, 18, Caden Lawson.
0: After the first quarter plus, Lawson the kick. It is through the uprights. And the Bombers double their lead, 14-0. Argenta Orellana with 11:03 to go in the second quarter. Back in a moment on Classic Rock 92 on the X, presented by the Kirchner Building Center.
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0: 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Argenta Orellana pays off a special teams error from Tri-County and scores its second touchdown. It's 14-0 Bombers. And a Kirshner Building Center kickoff coming up. It is a line drive kick, bounces at the 20, and it will be taken on the far side by Charlie Cummins. He steps out of bounds shortly after that, and it will set up bad starting field position for Tri-County inside the 20 at the 16. So the Titans have work to do if they want to get back into this game. They've got plenty of time. It's far from over. But they have dug themselves a hole. They're through one down in Effingham. The Flaming Hearts lead Matt Toon 7-0. 4:08 to go in the first quarter. 21-0 Muhammad Seymour over Charleston. First and 10 from the 16 far side hash. T formation. Hunt under center. Take and turn. Hand off McQueen. Breaks one tackle. Fighting forward across the 20-yard line and tackled at about the 22.
1: Cooper McQueen, the ball carrier.
0: Really nice run on first down from McQueen.
1: The 22-yard line. Gain of 6.
0: 6-yard pickup for McQueen. Titans break the huddle. They set up the T formation on the far side hash. 22-yard line snap. Take and turn, handoff Johnson, fights through one hole and keeps the legs turning across the 30. It's a First Farmers Bank and Trust first down. And McQueen, rather not Johnson, on the carry there for Tri-County. Our booster sponsors are Berkey's Farm Store of Oakland, First Neighbor Bank, Harrelson Plumbing, Heating and Air, and McQueen Lumber, True Value in Construction, as well as the Emerald Acres Sports Connection. First and 10 from the 31. T formation. Hunt backs away from under center, looking to the home sideline, and a flag flies. It will be a false start against Tri-County. And that pushes the Titans back 5. Inside 10 minutes now in the first half. Bradley Hunt is getting the play from just outside the near side numbers. Now he runs near the width of the field to where the huddle is set up. First down and 15 from the 26. Ball on the far side hash. Titans break the huddle, get down and set in the T formation. Hunt under center, takes the snap. Hands off McQueen, and he is buried for a minimal gain. He got maybe 2, if that.
1: Does move it forward to the 27-yard line for a gain of 1.
0: They only gave him 1 on that first down carry. It'll be 2nd and 14. Nine minutes to go, second quarter, 14-0, Argenta Orellana over Tri-County. 2nd and 14 from the 27. Hunt is under center in the tee. Snap. Fakes the handoff. Back to pass. Plants his feet. Goes downfield. Just over the outstretched hands of Cooper McQueen, who was at the 45 but couldn't haul it in. It's an incomplete pass. Third and long coming up. Cooper McQueen could not haul in that pass downfield. The first incompletion for Hunt today. And a timeout, I believe. It's an official's timeout. They shut the play clocks off because there evidently was some sort of issue with it. And they put some time back on the clock. There's been some issues here in Oakland with the clock stopping after incompletions. So they put about 10 seconds back on the clock. 8 minutes, 34 seconds to go, second quarter. Third and 14 from the 27. Far side hash, Price, or Hunt, rather, under center. Takes the snap, hands off up the middle for Ryder Johnson, and he gets close to the first down across the 35, tackled just shy of the 40. But it's not enough. After a 13-yard carry by Ryder Johnson, it'll be fourth and short. I think the Titans are keeping the offense out there. It'll be fourth and one. It was third and 14, and a 13-yard carry by Johnson makes it fourth and one. Titans got to pick this up. Fourth and one from the 40. Got to get to the 41. T formation. Far side hash. Hunt under center. He takes it, a little QB sneak, and he has pushed backwards. Where will they spot it? Did he have forward progress? I don't think so.
1: Will depend on the spot.
0: The near side official is closest to the sticks on where he has it. They're not going to give him anything. It's a turnover on downs.
1: Short of the game, turnover on downs.
0: Bradley Hunt needed 1 yard, and they couldn't get it.
1: Mark at the 40-yard line.
0: And the Bombers.
1: First and 10, Argenta.
0: Will take over on downs. That's a backbreaker. The Titans got a 13-yard burst from Ryder Johnson on third and long and just could not find a way in a short yardage situation. Defense has to get a stop here. Bombers take over at the Titan 40. They send three receivers out to the left. Two to the right, empty backfield for Bryson Cameron. Shotgun snap, back to pass, steps up in the pocket, rolling out to the right-hand side, outside the numbers, Bryson, and he's Cameron tackled just shy of the 35.
1: Caden Price in on the stop, number one for the Titans.
0: Caden Price in on the tackle.
1: 36-yard line, a gain of 4, second and 6 Bombers.
0: As Bryson Cameron was pushed out of bounds. It was a 4-yard pickup on the scramble from Cameron, and we have a timeout taken by Argenta Oriana, Watts Copy Systems timeout. We will take a timeout as well. Back in a moment. It is Bombers 14, Titans nothing. 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
0: Second and 6 from the 36. Empty backfield for Cameron. 3 left, 2 right. Snap. Dropping back to pass. Clean pocket. Cameron going downfield. Way over everybody and incomplete. Intended for Wade Kimler, who's running a post route. And Cameron way overshot him. He had a completely clean pocket to throw from. And the clock kept running. And it finally stops with 7:09 to go. Third and six from the 36 after the incomplete pass. 14-0 Bombers over the Titans. Two receivers go out to the short side of the field to the right. From the shotgun, Bryson Cameron gets set up, and they'll put some time on the clock. They'll put five more seconds on the clock to 7:14. Chance Grider to the left of Bryson Cameron, or to the right, rather. From the shotgun, Cameron takes the snap, hands off Grider, running it up the middle, and he is gets a good gain. And
1: Chance Grider, the ball carrier,
0: did not get the sticks. I spot him a couple of yards short of the 30. This is probably four-down territory for the Bombers. Fourth and two, and a big chance for Tri-County to grab some momentum. Get a fourth down stop. Fourth and two from the 32. From the far side hash. Three receivers left, two right. Empty backfield for Cameron. Now he motions one from the left. And a handoff. No, keeps it himself. Running it to the left-hand side. And he's got the first down. Spins to the right. And then he's tackled inside the 25. It's enough for a First Farmers Bank and Trust first down. Bryson Cameron on that read option, that's been a killer for the Titans all year. When the quarterback pulls it away from the running back and takes it himself, Cameron's got some explosiveness as well. And it'll be a new set of downs for the Bombers. Bryson Cameron is the second leading rusher for the Bombers, 191 yards on the ground coming into this game. He sets the Bombers up with two receivers to the left from the shotgun. He takes a snap, back to pass, looking right, goes right, down the field, and it is intercepted. No, incomplete by Ryder Johnson. He had it in his grasp. He was the closest guy by far. Another overshot on the target from Bryson Cameron. Ryder Johnson was running out of space on that far sideline. Just couldn't haul it in. Brings up second and 10 after the incompletion. Clock stops with 5:40 to go in the second quarter. Two receivers out to the left, or to the right, rather. An extra tight end in the game for the Bombers to the left. Tyler Matthews into the game at running back. Shotgun snap. Keeper for Cameron, and the ball comes loose, and it's recovered by Tyler Matthews. Had a little trouble there. It was a pitch to the right for Tyler Matthews. Another option play. Bryson Cameron from the shotgun took the snap, rolled out to the right, and pitched it to Matthews, but the pitch was a little behind him. He dropped the ball and was able to fall onto it. Sets up a third and 11 from the 31 on the far side hash. One receiver either side. Shotgun snap, backs either side of Cameron. He takes the snap and hands off, running it up the middle into a host of Titans right at the line of scrimmage. That was Chance Grider on the handoff, and it's fourth and long. Grider got back to the line of scrimmage, and that was it. The Bombers will, I think, keep the offense out there. They're inside the Titan 30. Though they have to get to about the 17-yard line for a fresh set of downs. Big play here, fourth and 11 from the 31. Far side hash, two receivers out to the right. Cameron from the shotgun, and a flag flies from the back judge way behind the Titan defense. It's delay of game against Argenta Oriana. There's no play clocks. The back judge is the one keeping the play clock. And time had expired on the Bombers, and that makes it an even more difficult fourth and very long. It'll be 4th and 16, 4:23 to go in the second quarter, 14-0 Argenta Orellana. They break the huddle and send three receivers out to the right, two to the left. Empty backfield for Bryson Cameron. He's ready to take the snap, takes a low one, drops back to pass, now rolls out to the left, looking for some help, looking to throw downfield. Had his pass tipped, and it's incomplete. And the Titans take over on downs. That was a great defensive series by Tri-County. They had locked up everything on 4th and 16. And Bryson Cameron tried to extend the play, but he ran out of options and ran out of time and space. It'll officially go as an incomplete pass. And the Titans will take over on offense with a tick under 4 minutes to work with and three Watts Copy Systems timeouts. Argenta Orellana has one left. Tri-County breaks the huddle. They send Bud out to the left at wide receiver. T formation. Hunt under center. Handoff. Ryder Johnson runs it up the 40. Up to the 40. Check that. That was Cooper McQueen. There's a flag down as well. That was Cooper McQueen on the carry, and it's holding against the Titans. So wipe it off.
1: 10 yards in spot of the foul.
0: And they will put the football at the 26. So it'll be first and 20. First Navy Bank area scoreboard update. Muhammad Seymour ahead of Charleston 28-0 with 8:16 to go in the second. Same formation for the Titans. Butt out to the left at wide receiver. T formation snap. Hand off to McQueen. And he runs it up the middle. Gets the penalty yardage back just about across the 30. And it'll make it second down and 10.
1: They got it. Yard line, gain of 5, second and 11 Titans.
0: It'll make it second and 11, rather. 3:44 to go. The clock is stopped. I don't know why. And now it's running again. Second down, 11 to go from the 26-yard line, 25 and a half. T formation, snap. And a quick handoff up the middle. Ryder Johnson bounces it outside, 40. Spins off of a tackle at the 45. He's got enough for a First Farmers Bank and Trust first down. Tackled across the 45, and the Titans are on the move with 3:23 and counting to go. They spot the ball up on the near side hash at the 47-yard line. 3 minutes to go. Butt out to the left at wide receiver T formation. Hunt under center. Takes the snap. Hands off McQueen, jukes to the right, cuts across midfield, and is tackled
1: down by
0: at the 49.
1: Gets up to the 49 of Argenta.
0: Decent gain on first down for McQueen.
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0: 4-yard pickup.
1: Titans.
0: And a second and 6 coming up. Our Titan level sponsors, Horizon Health, Lang's Auto Body, Prospect Bank, REMAX agent Neil Wood, Landon Residential in Tuscola, and the Farm Center, Ryan Buckler. 2:30 to go in the first half. Second down, 6 to go from the Bomber 49-yard line. T formation, Hunt under center, takes the snap, handoff, running it to the right-hand side is Ryder Johnson. He gets across the 45 near the sticks. He's got enough for a First Farmers Bank and Trust first down.
1: Does get it up to the 42-yard line.
0: Clock stops to allow the chains to move at 2 minutes, 10 seconds. And now they will wind it once more. Nate Albaugh still has three timeouts in his back pocket as well. 14-0 Bombers. Late in the first half. Both teams looking for their first win of the season. Team formation from the 42-yard line on first and 10. Handoff up the middle for Johnson. He powers across the 40, and he's shoved to the ground at the 39-yard line, and Nate Allbaugh will burn one of those timeouts with 1:41 to go in the first half. It's Bombers 14, Titans nothing, but are on the move when we come back on Classic Rock 92 on the X, presented by the Kirchner Building Center.
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0: Stick around for our Emerald Acres Sports Connection halftime report. Take a look at some scores from around the area. The Lincoln Prairie Conference standings, the upcoming schedules, it's all coming up in 141 game seconds. Minute 41 to go in the first half. Titans trying to answer two early scores from the Bombers. They lead it 14 to nothing. Tri-County breaks the huddle. They have second and 7 from the Bomber 39. T formation, snap. Quick handoff, blow it dead. False start. That'll push the Titans back 5. That also burns 2 seconds off the clock. Second down and 12. They move it back to the 44 of the Bombers. The Titans, remember, get the ball to start the second half after a abbreviated halftime. It'll be actually longer. Shouldn't say abbreviated. It'll be 20 minutes rather than the usual 15. Second and 12 from the 44. T formation, snap. Back to pass, Hunt. Clean pocket going downfield, and it's caught by McQueen inside the 30. And he's tackled at the 25. Pinch and catch for Bradley Hunt to Cooper McQueen. The first time they tried that play, Hunt overshot him. That time he put her right on the numbers for a First Farmers Bank and Trust first down. Clock running with 1:24 to go. Titans quickly up to the line of scrimmage. Calvin Budd out to the left at wide receiver. T formation. First and 10 from the 25. Snap. Handoff to Cooper McQueen, who gets barely anything. Ran it to the left-hand side. Nate Allbaugh calls his second Watts Copy System timeout. 1:07 to go in the first half. Second and long coming up when we come back on Classic Rock 92 on the X, presented by the Kirchner Building Center.
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0: All right, what did Nate Allbaugh dial up after that timeout? Second and 10 to go. They're in the shotgun. It's a direct snap and a fake pitch to Bradley Hunt. It's Ryder Johnson at the 20. Johnson to the 15, spinning off of a tackle, and he's tackled inside the 15. First Farmers Bank and Trust first down. Direct snap to Ryder Johnson. Bradley Hunt, the quarterback, was motioning from a wide receiver spot. And a fake handoff The Titans quickly back to the huddle, first and 10 from the 13. Handoff, Johnson running it to the left-hand side, spins back into the middle, and he's tackled shy of the 5. 38 seconds to go. Sense of urgency for the Titans, trailing 14 to nothing. Tri-County, second and 4 from the 7. T formation, snap, handoff, up the middle. Cooper McQueen on the carry, 21 seconds to go. Timeout taken by Tri-County. We'll keep it here with 19 seconds to go. It'll be a third and short coming up. The down is not necessarily as important as the clock. Nate Albaugh just called his final Watts Copy System timeout.
1: Homecoming attendants to the west entrance for introduction of homecoming, please. Thank you.
0: And so they're talking about what to run here just inside the near side numbers. 19 ticks of the clock remaining in the first half. Bombers with the advantage, 14 to nothing. What is Nate Albaugh saying to his boys? Remember all the way back in week one, Ryder Johnson broke free right at the end of the first half and was tackled 3 yards short out in Niantic against Sangamon Valley. That was the difference in that game. The Titans lost it by 5. Nate Albaugh after that game said it hurts. They felt like they should have won it. They got a chance here between 2-0-7 teams. Third and 4 from the 7. 19 seconds to go. T formation. Hunt under center. Takes the snap. Hand off to Charlie. No. A throw to the end zone. And it is caught for a touchdown. Bradley Hunt. On a play fake throw to the end zone. Low throw to Cooper McQueen. And he hauled it in. And the Titans cut into the deficit. It's 14-6. Bombers. 13 seconds to go in the first half, and a two-point conversion coming up. Big-time play by the Titans. They get the ball to start the second half and have just perhaps reclaimed the momentum. First, a two-point conversion. It's a shotgun formation for Bradley Hunt. Johnson out to the right at wide receiver. Now he motions to the left. Snap. Handoff, Johnson running it to the left-hand side, cuts it up the middle, and he is in for the two. Ryder Johnson pays off the two-point conversion, and the Titans find an answer late in the first half, 13 seconds to go. Bombers 14, Titans 8. 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
0: Tri-County got the ball with about just a little over 3 minutes to go. Actually, it was just a second under 4 minutes to go. Drove it all the way down the field and scored a touchdown. A touchdown pass for Bradley Hunt to Cooper McQueen of 7 yards. A two-point conversion on a run from Ryder Johnson. And with 13 seconds to go at Kirchner Building Center, kickoff coming up. Typically, Tri-County would try an onside kick. That might not be the best idea here with limited time to go in the first half. But Calvin Budd sets up the tee, sticks his right hand into the air, and he runs up to the football. He does kick it somewhat deep, taking it to 25, running it out to the left-hand side, and he's pulled to the ground by Ryder Johnson. Open field tackle for Ryder Johnson just as I believe it was Darren DeBerry was trying to find that outside edge. That got the crowd pumped up. 8 seconds to go. maybe just a kneel down from the Bombers. We'll have to wait and see. They have the ball at their own 35-yard line. Four Titans go back deep into their own territory to try and prevent some sort of Hail Mary. We'll see what Argenta Oriana wants to do. They will run a play. They send wide receivers. No, they looks like they're just going to kneel it down. Receivers either side, one by one, and an under center snap, and they will run it. It is the Austin Maxey under center, spinning free from one tackle, throws, and it's incomplete at the horn. It looked like they were going to fake a kneel down there almost, and Argenta Oriano was unable to pay it off. Titans all over it. They have the momentum going into halftime. It's Argenta Oriana 14, Tri-County 8 at halftime. We will take a break and come back for Emerald Acres Sports Connection halftime report. 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
0: Welcome back to Titan Field in Oakland, where at halftime it is Argenta Orellana 14 and Tri-County 8. It started early for the Bombers. They scored. They got the ball to start the game and scored on their opening possession. Titans could not move the ball on their first offensive possession and then went to go punt it to start the second quarter. And the snap was over Calvin Budd's head. He fell on it inside the 15, or inside the 20, rather. And the Bombers were able to pay off the short field with a touchdown to take a 14-0 lead. The Titans, again, had trouble moving the ball. Gave it back to the Bombers after failing to convert on 4th and short. And then Argenta Orellana backed themselves up into a 4th and 16 hole. The defense was able to get a stop with 3:59 to go in the first half, and the Titans used practically all of that time to march down the field and punch it in with a Bradley Hunt touchdown pass to Cooper McQueen. The two-point conversion on a run attempt by Ryder Johnson was good, and they scored right before halftime to cut into the deficit. Our halftime score is 14-6. Argenta Orellana and the Titans will receive the second half kickoff. We'll take a break, come back, and check the First Neighbor Bank area scoreboard and some upcoming schedules. It's 14-6 at half, or 14-8 rather, at halftime between Argenta Orellana and Tri-County. 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
0: Welcome back in up top the Crable Funeral Home press box, where at halftime it's Argenta Orellana 14 and Tri-County 8. Time to take a look at the First Neighbor Bank area scoreboard update. Let's take a look at some games from around the Lincoln Perry Conference. First, Sullivan and Cumberland are in a really good game right now. It is 21-14 Sullivan. The last reported score was in the first quarter. Fisher is blowing out Arcola 35-0 in the second quarter. That is the Titans' next opponent. Arcola is. Arthur Levington Atwood Hammond leads Nokomis at halftime 28-7. And Villa Grove Heritage up 14-7 over Sangamon Valley Tri-City at halftime. Elsewhere in the area, Paris is blowing out Robinson 27-0. Another big blowout is Charleston. They are being beat down by Muhammad Seymour, 41-0 at halftime. There'll be a running clock all of the second half. Mount Zion and Taylorville playing what some are considering the game of the week in the area. That is a 7-3 Brave advantage. Last reported score was in the second quarter. Elsewhere, as I am trying to get some scores here, Decatur MacArthur leads Springfield 21-0. And there's a couple of other games going on right now with no scores to report in any of those. Other scores, the EIU volleyball team is in action against UT Martin. And I'll pull up a score in just a moment. That is in UT Martin. The Panthers trying to rebound from being swept by Lindenwood. UT Martin, though, has a 17-9 set, 17-9 fourth set lead. The Panthers won the first set, lost the second in extra points, and UT Martin won the third set as well and is closing in on a four-set victory over Eastern Illinois. EIU football is back in action, returning from its bye tomorrow. They'll be on the road to begin Ohio Valley Conference play against Gardner-Webb. Illinois football is at Michigan State. It'll be a reunion between the Illini and Coach Fitzpatrick. That'll be a 2:30 kickoff from East Lansing. And our halftime score is Argenta Orellana 14 and Tri-County 8. 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We'll name the Emerald Acres Sports Connection Player of the Game. 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Our upcoming schedules are presented by Emerald Acres Sports Connection. Volleyball last week, or this week, I should say, finished second in their pool in the Lincoln Prairie Conference Tournament. They lost to Unity Christian in two sets and beat Okaw Valley in two. The Lady Titans advanced to the consolation bracket where they lost in the semifinals in three sets to Sullivan in the consolation semis. And volleyball, Tri-County Volleyball will be at Paris tomorrow. Shout out to Maddie Helander, the cross-country runner for the Tri-County girls cross-country team. Among 30 runners in the Lincoln Prairie Conference Championships this past week, she finished sixth. And then among 105 runners in the Cumberland County invite held at Lakeland College, she finished 13th. So shout out

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7: Our halftime score is Argenta Oriana 14 and Tri-County 8. We're at halftime in week 8 of the high school football season. These two coaching staffs, I haven't really gotten a chance to shout out the Titan coaching staff this year. Of course, I've talked about Nate Albaugh a bunch. You've heard from Nate Albaugh a bunch in our pregame interviews. He's assisted by T.J. Blake, Dalton Edgecombe, Gary Bonds, Nick Turner, Kinzer Lee, and Luke Hart, and manager Haley Willis. Luke Hart and Haley Willis have been up here with me on top of the Crable Funeral Home press box. They've helped me out with spotting throughout the home slate, and I really want to thank them for their help because it would be a lot tougher without their assistance in telling me what's going on. I had a couple conversations with Luke Hart and Haley Willis. Luke has told me time and time again and has gone as far to say he would die for these kids. That's how much he loves this team. That's how much he loves coaching these kids. And there is not a single ounce of me that does not believe that for a moment. He is completely genuine when he says that. And so I wanted to give all of those people assisting head coach Nate Albaugh a shout out. For Argenta Oriana, they are led by TJ Schroeder, Dave Heinz, Jason Allen, Alan Hupp, Sean Tibbs, Tristan Steffen, and Cody Force round out the coaching staff for the Bombers. The Lincoln Prairie Conference standings coming into today are as follows. Arthur Lovington Atwood Hammond at 6-0, 6-1 overall. Sullivan at 6-1, Fisher at 6-1, Villa Grove Heritage at 5-2, Cumberland at 4-3, Nokomis at 4-3, And then Sangamon Valley at 2-5, Arcola at 1-5.

0: And then Tri-County and Argenta Orellana battling out today for their first win of the year. They're both 0-7 this season. We'll step aside and take one more break. Be back for the start of the second half. It's Argenta Orellana 14, Tri-County 8. And the Titans will get the ball to start the second half when we return on Classic Rock 92 on the X, presented by the Kirchner Building Center.
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0: The Kirchner Building Center kickoff to start the second half is upcoming. Argenta Orellana ready to kick it away, and they do kick it deep. A low line drive kick bounces and gets by Charlie Cummins. He has to pick it up at inside the 10. Runs it to the right-hand side. Now comes back to the left, and he is taken down at the 12. So bad starting field position for the Titans to begin the second half of play. We have the play clocks back. They were shut off. It's almost like the referee's punishing the play clock operator, whoever that may be, for inaccuracies, and so they said shut it off, but they were able to get it running again, and they have it illuminating in both end zones. First and 10 from the 12 to start the second half. Tri-County has the ball, butt out to the left at wide receiver, and a whistle. False start to begin the second half. Oh, it's encroachment on the defense. So that will help out the Titans a little bit. They were backed up all the way inside their own 15-yard line at the 12. Now they'll push the ball up to the 17. It'll be first down, 5 to go from the 17. The ball splitting the hashes. T formation. Bradley Hunt gets under center. He takes the snap. A quick handoff to Cooper McQueen, or rather Johnson, rather, and he gets across the 20. It's enough for a First Farmers Bank and Trust first down. They do those handoffs so quickly, and it can catch the defense off guard. It catches me off guard a lot too. It'll be first down with 10 to go from the 23.
6: What?
0: Bradley Hunt breaks the huddle. Calvin Butt out to the left at wide receiver, T formation. A quick handoff, Ryder Johnson, who's wrapped up quickly and tackled as he falls across the 25 for a decent first down gain.
7: And Ryder Johnson left and the carry again gets it up to the
0: Johnson
7: 40-yard line.
0: Fell right at the 25.
7: Line, 2 yards on the board.
0: They'll give him three.
7: Second and seven, Titans.
0: Second down and seven coming up for Tri-County. 14-8, Argenta Oriana. In a battle of two teams seeking their first win of the year. Calvin Butt out to the left at wide receiver, otherwise T formation. Hunt under center, takes and turns. Hands off to Johnson, who runs it into the pile and then bounced off of the tackle, and that might have worked against him. Check that. That was Cooper McQueen on the carry. Picked up 1 yard and a third and long coming up. Third and medium, rather. Third and six. It's a chilly night. It's been warm all week, but we're at that point in the season where it's chilly during the nighttime, 70 degrees. We were up to 85 today. It's starting to feel more like October weather, at least during the nighttime hours. Third and six from the 26, ball on the far side hash. Titans get set in the tee. Snap, and a handoff up the middle for Charlie Cummins, who breaks free at the 35 and tackled just shy of the 40. First down, Titans. First down, First Farmers Bank and Trust, first down. 13-yard pickup for the freshman, Charlie Cummins. He got a heavy dose of workload early on in the season. And he gets the carry there. They put the ball at the 38-yard line. First down, 10 to go. T formation, snap, handoff. And it goes up the middle. Ryder Johnson on the carry. He got nothing.
7: Charlie Cummins, the ball carrier.
0: And Ryder Johnson is a little slow to get up. Or Charlie Cummins, rather, is slow to get up. And he will be relieved by Caden Price, who subs into the game. They'll give him a chance to get checked out. Price into the game as one of the three running backs. Second down and 10 from the 38. 9 minutes to go, third quarter. Titans trailing by six. Hunt under center in the tee. Hands off quickly to Ryder Johnson.
7: And, hand up inside again.
0: And he takes it up the middle inside across the 40. It'll be third and seven. 3 yard pickup for number three. Well, they'll give him four. It'll be third down on a long six. Titans have to get to their own 48-yard line. They trail 14-8. They split one receiver, Ryder Johnson, out to the left, out to the right, rather. Shotgun snap, handoff Johnson on the sweep to the left side. Cuts it back up the middle, across the 50. He's got a first down before he's tackled. That was the same play that the Titans picked up the two-point conversion on. Shotgun formation with Ryder Johnson lined up as a receiver to the right, and he motioned to the left on a jet sweep, got the handoff, and picked up the first down. And the ball is spotted inside enemy territory at the Bomber 49. First down, 10 to go. Under 8 minutes to go in the third. T formation. Hunt looks to the left, now to the right, now gets under center. He takes the snap. Hands off to Charlie Cummins, who busts outside and is pulled down from behind at the 45. Darren DeBerry made an open field tackle. Otherwise, Charlie Cummins would have hit the near side numbers and pulled it up the sidelines. As it was a 4-yard pickup for the freshman running back. 6 foot, 170-pound freshman. They spot the ball on the near side hash. From the 45-yard line, T formation. Hunt under center, takes and turns. Handoff up the middle for Johnson. He got a couple of yards.
7: Alex Jones in on the stop for the Bombers.
0: And it'll be third and medium.
7: Third and four, Tri-County.
0: Third down and four from the 43 of the Bombers. The ball resting still on the near side hash. They'll send Calvin Budd out to the left as a receiver and line up in the tee. Hunt gets under center, takes the snap. Quick handoff, Johnson cuts it up the middle. He's got the first down, and he's pulled to the ground just shy of the 35. It's enough for another First Farmers Bank and Trust first down. 6:14 to go in the third. And the Titans again on the move. They spot the ball closer to the near side hash than not at the 37 of Argenta Oriana. Bradley Hunt gets the play, gives it to his teammates in the huddle. They break it. They come out in the tee. Argenta with four down linemen stacking the box. Snap. Handoff. Johnson up the middle. No keeper for Hunt, running it outside left numbers and tackled at the 35. Bradley Hunt on the carry on the quarterback keeper, ran it to the left-hand side, tried to get outside the far side numbers. Argenta Oriana did a good job of containing the edge, and it goes as a minimal gain, a 3-yard pickup for Hunt. Second down and seven from the 34. They spot it on the far side hash. Titans break the huddle from the T formation. Hunt takes the snap. And the handoff goes up the middle for Ryder Johnson inside the 20, and he's tackled there. Johnson with a burst straight up the middle. It's another First Farmers Bank and Trust first down. Down to the 18-yard line. And the Titans continue to march. 5 minutes to go in the third. Our Titan level sponsors, Horizon Health, Lang's Auto Body, Prospect Bank, Remax agent Neil Wood, Landon Residential in Tuscola, and the Farm Center, Ryan Buckler. First and 10 from the 18. 4:40 to go, third quarter. Ball on the far side hash. Bradley Hunt has the Titans down and setting the tee. He takes the snap. Hands off. No, keeps it himself. Running it to the right-hand side. He's got room. 15, 10. Tackled there. Just inside the 10. A very convincing fake on a handoff up the middle from Charlie Cummins. Hunt kept it himself on a 9-yard pickup, and it's second and short. Well, they will give him 10 and a first down. First and goal for Tri-County. From the 8.5-yard line. Last time they were in this area, Bradley Hunt threw a touchdown pass to Cooper McQueen. They'll send Calvin Budd out to the left and line up in the tee. Hunt gets under center. He takes the snap. Hands off to Cooper McQueen. He's got room at the 5 to the end zone. Touchdown! Touchdown, Titans! Cooper McQueen runs into the end zone from 8.5 yards out, untouched. And the Titans have tied the game with a 2-point conversion coming up. 3:43 to go in the third. A huge 2-point conversion coming up. They don't kick PATs. Every touchdown they've scored this year, the Titans have gone for two. That will remain the same here. Hunt will line up in the shotgun with Ryder Johnson split out to the right. Now he motions to the left, and a flag flies. I think it's going to be a delay of game. Play clock ran out. And the play clocks are active again. So that is a costly 5 yards. 3:43 to go. A two-point conversion coming up. They'll move it back to the 7. Now they send two receivers. They send Johnson and Cooper McQueen out to the left and Cale Lee out to the right. Empty backfield for Hunt. He takes the snap, throws to the left. It's complete to Ryder Charlie Cummins, and he is in for the two-point conversion. There's a flag. That was Shirley. No, it was Ryder Johnson on the reception, but it's holding anyway. And it's coming back. And that's going to make it a really tough 2-point conversion.
7: And another retry.
0: This game tied at 14.
7: 12 points on the 23 for the conversion.
0: They move the ball all the way back to the 18-yard line. They got to get all the way to the end zone, of course, for the two. Okay, the Titans break the huddle. They send Johnson out to the right as a receiver from the shotgun. Hunt takes the snap, fakes the handoff, dropping back to throw, goes to the end zone, and it's intercepted. Picked off by Darren DeBerry. There is no flag on the play. The try is no good, and the game remains tied at 14, but the Titans marched all the way down the field on the opening drive of the second half, and tied the game at 14 with 3:43 to go. Back in a moment on Classic Rock 92 on the Ax, presented by the Kirchner Building Center.
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0: Tri-County marched it straight down the field on their opening drive of the second half and punched it in. Two-point conversion after a series of penalties was unsuccessful, and it remains tied 14-14. Kirchner Building Center kickoff. It's an onside kick, and it's recovered by Argento Oriana. Covered up by Caden Jorgensen, I believe. On the cover by the kick return team for the Bombers. So they'll get the ball in Titan territory. This game tied at 14 each with 3:41 in the third. Bombers break the huddle. They send three receivers out right, one left. From the shotgun, Bryson Cameron takes the snap, goes to the right-hand side. It's complete, and it is for a minimal gain. Tackled right at the 50. That was Carter Force on the reception, and Adisa Eskew on the tackle for no gain. It was a little quick pass to the right, and the Titans completely blew it up. They scored at the final few seconds of the first half and to start the second. Same formation for the Bombers, three right, one left. Shotgun snap and a handoff this time for Matthews, who runs it up the middle up to the 45.
7: Powers forward to the 45.
0: A decent gain of four. And it makes it third and medium. Probably four down territory, maybe, for the Bombers if they don't go backwards here. Wouldn't be surprised at all to see them throw it. They send Hayden Oros out to the left at wide receiver. Grider out to the right. From the shotgun, Bryson Cameron takes the snap, fakes the handoff, and he is taken to the ground. Three Titans in on the sack. And a fourth and long coming up. Baptista Eskew with penetration. Couple of others as well. And it's fourth and 11. Big time play by this Titan defense. 2 minutes to go, third quarter, tied at 14. And the punting unit coming out for the Bombers.
7: Back deep to Titans 14, Calvin Budd.
0: Calvin Budd back deep to return it for the Titans. It's a good snap. And the kick is partially blocked, I believe. It'll take a nice Bomber bounce. And it goes out of bounds just inside the 30. So the Titans were able to get a hand to it, but couldn't get enough on it to fully block it. But the Bomber offense goes three and out, and the Titan offense comes back out. This game tied at 14. First Neighbor Bank Area scoreboard update. Fisher leads Arcola 42-2. Okay, Titans begin this drive at the 29. Far side hash, first down, 10 to go. T formation, butt out to the left of the receiver. Snap, handoff. Up the middle for Johnson. And he falls forward near the first down marker across the 35, just shy of the 40. They'll mark him short. A 9-yard pickup for Johnson with 1:16 to go in the third. Both teams have 3 Watts copy systems timeouts as we get down to the nitty-gritty of this Week 8 game. 13 minutes to go in regulation. Second and one from the 28. Calvin Budd out to the right at wide receiver. A different formation this time. Snap quickly. Handoff Johnson. Running it across the 5. Breaks free across midfield to the 45. Johnson at the 40. Taken down there. First down Titans. 44 seconds to go, third quarter. 23-yard pickup for Ryder Johnson. Final from Muhammad. Muhammad Seymour 41, Charleston 7. First down and 10 from the Bomber 39. Same formation. Bud out to the left, out to the right as receiver. It is a handoff to Caden Price, who is pulled to the ground in the backfield. He originally escaped one tackle from Alex Jones, and Dayton Stokes came in to finish the deal. And that takes us to the end of the third quarter. It's getting interesting here in Oakland. It's Tri-County 14, Argenta Orianna 14, through 3 on homecoming. Both teams looking for their first win of the season. The Titans will have second and long when we return on Classic Rock 92 on the Axe, presented by the Kirchner Building Center.
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0: 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Second and 18 coming up. Snap. Handoff up the middle to Johnson, I believe. For a minimal gain, he gets up to the 45, two-yard pickup. 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Third and 16 from the Bomber 45. Tie game in the fourth. T formation. Hunt takes the snap and fakes the handoff. Rolling out to the left. Pulls it down. Looking to run, and he's out of bounds after a short gain. He got one on that carry to the left yard. Left side, rather. I think he was trying to throw it, but he didn't see anything open, and he did the smart thing of not forcing anything. And it brings up the punting unit with 4th and 15 coming up. This did not go well for the Titans last time. It was a too high of a snap over Bud's head. Got to be lower this time. It's a good snap. Face high. It's a fake. Bud going downfield. And it's in and out of the hands of Bradley Hunt. He had it. He had a first down, and he just couldn't pull it in. And Argenta Oriana will take over at their own 44-yard line. Man, this place may have exploded if Bradley Hunt was able to pull in that reception. So now the Titan defense will be thrown back out there with 11:06 to go in a tie ball game. They've got to get a stop. One receiver either side. Bryson Cameron in the shotgun, one back to his left. He takes the shotgun snap, drops back, throws right side, and it's complete. Just across the 50 into enemy territory for a receiver that is down right on the Tri-County sideline. That is Carter Force, who made the catch on the boundary on the near side and got hit and is down on the ground in pain. We'll step aside for a break. 14-14 with 10:54 to go in the game. Back in a moment on Classic Rock 92 on the X, presented by the Kirchner Building Center.
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0: The injured bomber was Carter Force, a 6'3", 190-pound sophomore. And he is walking gingerly under his own power across the width of the field to the far side, back to the bomber bench. Argenta Oriana sets up its offense with three receivers to the left, one right. Empty backfield for Bryson Cameron. He takes the shotgun snap. Good pressure, throws downfield, and it's caught. caught at the 30-yard line by Austin Maxey. And the Bombers are on the move with 10:39 to go. And there is a Titan slow to get up. That is Ryder Johnson, but he's back on his feet now. Did not need to receive any attention. He's limping, though, and is going to come out of the game. Charlie Cummins will replace him. Hopefully he'll be okay. First down, 10 to go from the 29. Near side hash. Receivers one either side. Shotgun formation for Cameron. He takes the snap, fakes the handoff, takes it up the middle, and he goes into the mix of bodies right up the gut, and he didn't get anything. Back to the line of scrimmage. No gain on that first down carry by the quarterback, Bryson Cameron. Second down and 10 from the 29. Bombers break the huddle. They'll send Hayden Oros out to the left at wide receiver and Austin Maxey to the right. Same formation as last play. Shotgun snap, play fake, looking to the left, throws, and it is caught at the 20-yard line. By Hayden Oros.
7: Up the 20-yard line.
0: That puts the Bombers right near the sticks. They'll be a couple of inches short. Literally just a couple of inches short. Third and inches coming up. Less than 8 minutes to go now. Less than 9 minutes, rather. Bombers break the huddle and send two receivers out to the right. Third and inches from the 20. Shotgun formation for Cameron. He takes the snap, fakes the handoff, pulled to the ground in the backfield. The handoff was to Darren DeBerry, and the Titans blew it up for a big loss. That was almost a loss of 10. It was an 8-yard loss, and it brings up a very interesting fourth down. It'll be fourth and a short 9. 8:13 to go in a tie game. Where is that big play going to come from? And who is going to make it? Fourth and 9, 28-yard line. One receiver either side. Shotgun formation for Cameron. He takes the snap, fakes the handoff, drops back to pass, rolling to the left, steps up in the pocket, now breaks the pocket, rolling to the right-hand side, and he is stays on his feet across the 15. He's got a first down. There's a flag as Cameron is pulled out of bounds inside the 10. Big penalty decision here. If it's against the Bombers, it's huge. It's holding. The referee was about to point Tri-County's way, and now they're going to pick the flag up.
7: No flag.
0: So no flag on the play at a 4th and 9 conversion for Bryson Cameron. 17-yard pickup on the scramble from their junior quarterback, 6'1", 160 pounds. That's a backbreaker for Tri-County. 7:30 to go. Bombers in the red zone at the 11. First and 10. Three receivers split out to the left, one right. Tyler Matthews into the game at running back to the left of Bryson Cameron from the shotgun. He takes the snap. Quickly rolls to the left-hand side. Pulling it down to run for it. Breaks one tackle. Steps up to the 5 to the end zone. Touchdown, Bombers.
7: Bryson Cameron
0: on the 11-yard scamper gives the Bombers the lead. And they will probably kick an extra point to take a 7-point lead with 7:09 to go in the game. Timeout taken by Argenta Oriana. We'll step aside for a break as well. Back in a moment on Classic Rock 92 on the X, presented by the Kirchner Building Center.
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0: T.J. Schroeder takes his first Watts Copy System timeout of the second half. He's got two remaining. Tri-County still all three ahead of this PAT, or maybe they will go for two. And I think that's what they're going to do.
7: 2 point conversion try.
0: They're going to go for two to try and make it an 8 point game. They send wide receivers, one each either side. Cameron from the shotgun. He takes the snap, throws to the left hand side, batted away. Incomplete, remains a 6 point game. Big stop for the Titans, because if they can get down the field and score a touchdown, they would tie it with the touchdown and not be at jeopardy of being behind with their two-point conversion. They got to get down the field first. They'll receive the kickoff in a moment. It's 20-14, Argenta Orianna, with 7:09 to go in the game on Classic Rock 92 on the Axe, presented by the Kirchner Building Center.
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0: Argenta Orianna marched all the way down the field and was able to punch it in to reclaim the lead. It is 20-14, Bombers over the Titans, and a Kirchner Building Center kickoff coming up. It is a low line drive kick, fumbled and then taken at the 25, up to the 30. Big hole, and across the 45. Who was that on the return? It was one of the up men. It was Cooper McQueen. Cooper McQueen found some space and took it up to the 45. That's a bit of a shot in the arm for Tri-County, who has plenty of time to work with. 7:01 to go. Three timeouts. They just have to stay ahead of the chains. They did a phenomenal job of doing that when they scored their second touchdown of the game to begin the second half. Calvin Budd out to the left as a wide receiver. T formation with Hunt under center. He takes the snap, hands off to McQueen, runs it to the left side across midfield, and tackled at the 47.
7: Bentley Whitman in on the stop into Argenta territory at the 47-yard line.
0: Good gain on first down for McQueen. 8 yard pickup on first down, and it's second and two. From the 47-yard line, Titans break the huddle. 6:34 to go. T formation. Budd split out to the short side of the field on the left. Snap. Handoff. McQueen running it to the left-hand side. Full head of steam. Spins off a tackle at the 40. Crumbles forward just across the 35. Another big-time run from Cooper McQueen. This junior is taking matters into his own hands. It's a First Farmers Bank and Trust first down with the ball spotted at the Bomber 34. Remember, Ryder Johnson was injured in that last defensive series. He's back out there as the middle of the three running backs from the T formation. Hunt under center, got movement on the defensive front. And it will... We'll see what they call. And it is encroachment against the defense. The Bombers give the Titans 5 free yards with a tick under 6 minutes to go. It'll be first and five. First down, 5 to go from the 29. Near side hash. Bought out to the left as a receiver. T formation. Hunt under center. Quick handoff, Johnson. Bounces off of one tackle and is tackled at the 20. He was moving around pretty well. It's another First Farmers Bank and Trust first down. And the Titans are marching. They're at the 21. 5:30 to go in the game. They trail by 6. 20-14, Argenta Oriana. Bradley Hunt has the play. He gives it to the huddle. Calvin Budd back out to the left as a receiver. T formation. Hunt gets under center, takes the snap. It's a handoff to McQueen, who lowers the shoulder and gets a couple of yards. Up across the 20, down to the 18. 3-yard pickup for McQueen, who may be the leading rusher today for Tri-County. Second down and 7 to go from the 18-yard line. Ball resting on the near side hash. Back to the tee go the Titans. Calvin Budd pulled in closer to the slot this time. Snap. Quick handoff. Cooper McQueen. Burst of speed at the 5. To the end zone. Touchdown. Touchdown, Titans. Cooper McQueen's third of the day. And the game is tied again. Twenty to 20 with 4:28 to go. And a 2-point conversion coming up. The Titans with a chance to reclaim the lead. Actually, they never had it. Trying to get it for the first time today. T formation. Hunt under center. Handoff. No, keeps it. Rolls, throws to the end zone. It's complete to Calvin Budd for the 2-point conversion. Tri-County has the lead late. 22-20. Titans over the Bombers with 4:28 to go in the game. It's getting interesting in Oakland. The Titans just took the lead for the first time today. We will step aside for a break. Back in a moment on Classic Rock 92 on the X, presented by the Kirchner Building Center.
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0: Kirchner Building Center kickoff upcoming for the Titans. Do they kick an onside kick here? Probably not. You would think that they'd try and pin Argenta as deep as possible. But the Bombers are pulled up close. Calvin Budd is having some issues putting the ball down on the tee properly. Got some help from Colton Gingerich. Now they're ready to go. Budd runs up to the football and kicks it deep. It'll bounce at the 20, taken at the 30 rather. And he's pounded right at the 30 by Bradley Hunt. Hayden Oros fielded the kick on one bounce at the 25, took it up to the 30, and nothing more. Bradley Hunt, the freshman playing quarterback, trying to lead this Tri-County program to a win on the field for the first time in 23 straight games. 4:26 remains. This Titan defense may need one or two more stops, but the Bombers will have something to say. Empty backfield, 5 wide, 3 left, 2 right. Bryson Cameron in the shotgun. He takes the snap, throws quickly to the right-hand side. It's complete, breaking one tackle at the 40. And that was about it. Wade Kimler on the reception. A really good first down gain for Argento Orellana of 8 yards. 4 minutes to go. Every tick of the clock is precious for the Titans. Two Watts Copy Systems timeouts for TJ Schroeder to work with and the Bombers. They send two receivers out to the left. Cameron in the shotgun. He's got Matthews to his left. He takes the snap, hands off Matthews, up the middle, pulled down. Minimal gain, it's third down coming up. Got 1 yard, and it'll be third and one. The Titan defense organizing its personnel. They pull Kale Lee off the field with 3:09 to go. Bombers send two receivers out to the left. Same formation as last time. From the shotgun, Cameron takes the snap, keeps it himself, running it up the middle. He's got the first down, tackled just across the 45. Under 3 minutes to go. Remember, this Bomber team does have a kicking game. Caden Lawson is their kicker. Titans lead it 22-20 with 2:44 to go. They have not been in this position in 2+ years. Three receivers left, two right. Empty backfield for Bryson Cameron from the shotgun. First down, 10 to go, 46-yard line. He takes the snap, looks left, rolls left. Still trying to look for something. Now comes back to the right pocket, collapsing, throws, and it's incomplete. He had to get rid of it. He was being pulled to the ground, and he got it into the area of Tyler Matthews, but well short and incomplete. Clock stops, 2:21 to go. It'll be second down and 10 from the 46. Titans by two. Three receivers go out to the left, two to the right, back to five wide with an empty shot, empty backfield in the shotgun for Bryson Cameron. He takes the snap, fakes the draw, now throws downfield, and it's incomplete. Dropped by Chance Grider, and third and long coming up. He had it in his mitts, and his fingertips got in the way of a pass reception. It's third and 10. This homecoming crowd trying to will this Titan defense to the end. 2 minutes, 17 seconds to go. Third and 10 from the Bomber 46 near side hash. Three receivers out to the left, two right. From the shotgun, Cameron takes the snap, looking left, now steps up in the pocket, throws off his back foot, and a flag flies. It's incomplete, but it's going to be pass interference. And that one is probably the right call. Ryder Johnson never turned his head. And it's pass interference against Tri-County.
7: That's going to be a 15-yard penalty. That's going to move the ball to the 31-yard line.
0: And I think Ryder Johnson just said something to a referee. Another flag has flown. Unless that was... No, they're going to announce another penalty. It's unsportsmanlike conduct.
7: Against the Titans. Now add another 15
0: Ryder, I saw it. Ryder Johnson... said something to the back judge that threw the original pass interference flag, and the Bombers will march inside the 25, down to the 24 with 2:12 to go. Titans lead it by two. Argento Orellana knocking on the door. There hasn't been a turnover yet today. One receiver either side for the Bombers. Bryson Cameron setting up a shotgun play, waiting for the go-ahead from the referee, who's writing something in his book. He puts it in his left pocket, puts his whistle to his lips, and will now give the okay to play. First down, 10 to go from the Titan 24. Shotgun snap. Back to pass Cameron. Looking left. Throws downfield. Batted! And incomplete. Ryder Johnson just made up for that penalty with a big defensive play on first down. 5 seconds came off the clock. 2:07 to go. Second down and 10. Nervy time for the Titans. The Bombers break the huddle and send three receivers to the left. They'll send two to the right as well. Living and dying by the pass game. Bryson Cameron back in an empty backfield. In the shotgun. Now motion from the left. He fakes the handoff. Rolling to the left. Now comes back to the right. He pulls it down. Now looking to throw. Throws to the end zone. Way over everyone's head and incomplete. 1:58 to go and 3rd and 10 coming up. Third down and 10 from the 24. The Bombers can get a first down at the 15. It's actually the 14. They have two downs to get that. They break the huddle. Five wide once more. Three left, two right. Bryson Cameron, empty backfield from the shotgun. He takes the snap. Looking to the left, throws to the left. It's complete. Caught by, on the left-hand side outside the numbers, Chance Grider. He's got a first down. The clock is running. The clock has stopped, actually, for the chains to move. Down to the 11. Argenta Orellana is knocking on the door, trailing by two. They might be in field goal range at this point. 100 seconds to go. They have two Watts Copy Systems timeouts at their disposal. Three receivers to the right this time. Two left. Three receivers to the fat part of the field. Ball on the far side. Hash at the 11. From the shotgun. An empty. Cameron takes the snap. Face high. Draw. Takes it up the middle. He's pulled to the ground. Inside the 10. He held on to the football. And the clock is running under, and a timeout taken. 1:14 to go. Landon Paw made the big hit on the quarterback, Bryson Cameron. A 3-yard pickup, and we will take a quick timeout. 22-20 Argenta, or 22-20 Tri-County, Argenta Orellana in the red zone when we come back on Classic Rock 92 on the Axe, presented by the Kirchner Building Center.
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0: A minute 14 to go in the game. Tri-County leads it 22-20. The last time they walked off the field with a victory was September 6, 2024. And in a game with two winless teams, they are both fighting to the very end. Three receivers go out to the right, two left. Bryson Cameron from the shotgun. Low snap. He picks it up. Rolls out to the left. Looking to throw. Back foot. Corner shot to the end zone. And it is caught for the touchdown. The Bombers score with 1:07 to go. Bryson Cameron with a back foot throw to the end zone. And Argenta Orellana has the lead. A minute 7 to go. And you think back to that pass interference call and then the unsportsmanlike conduct both against Ryder Johnson that put the Bombers within distance, within striking distance. They'll go for two here. Three receivers out to the left, two right. 107 to go. And a timeout, a flag.

0: kids, this coaching staff, these communities, it is everything. And the Tri-County Titans are on the verge of the biggest one that got away. A two-point conversion is coming up for the Bombers. They just took the lead with a Bryson Cameron touchdown pass with 107 to go. Three receivers left, two right. Now motion from the left, and it's a keeper throwing to the left corner of the end zone. It's caught for the two. Austin Matthew on the two-point conversion reception. Bryson Cameron is fired up as he runs back to the far side bench. The Bombers have a six-point lead with 107 to go. The Titans are going to rally. They're huddled up just in front of their bench on the near side numbers at the 40-yard line. They'll have three Watts Copy Systems timeouts to work with. However, it's going to have to come down to Bradley Hunt throwing the ball. Unless they can break off a big run. Homecoming 2026. It's been one heck of a ride. The deepest returners for the Titans stand at their own 10. With Ryder Johnson to the far side, Charlie Cummins to the near. A Kirchner Building Center kickoff awaits. Caden Lawson with his right hand in the air. Walks up to the football, now runs up and kicks it away. It's a low kick, and it's loose and fallen on by Tri-County at the 42. That took a couple seconds off the clock. It's down to 63 seconds remaining. The Titans were within a score in week one against Sangamon Valley. They had the ball for the final 4 minutes just about and could not find a way. Now this Titan offense has a chance. Three timeouts to work with. They start at the 41-yard line, far side hash snap. Back to passes, Hunt. He throws it. It's complete to Ryder Johnson at the 40. Johnson at the 50. Cuts back in at the 40, or the 50 rather. And he is tackled near the sticks. The Titans will get up on the football quickly. 9-yard pickup for Ryder Johnson on the pass completion. Hunt takes the snap. Quick handoff, Johnson. Spins free past one and into Bomber territory. Timeout taken by Nate Albaugh. We'll keep it here. 43 seconds to go. It's a First Farmers Bank and Trust first down. 28-22, Argenta Oriana. The Titans will talk about what to do here. Their first play of this drive was a little dump off to Ryder Johnson. That's what you have to do. You got to get the ball into his hands somehow. By any means necessary. The Titans need a touchdown. 43 seconds to go. Two Watts Copy Systems timeouts remaining for Nate Albaugh to use for the Titans. None for the visiting Bombers, who are on the verge of their first victory of the year.
1: All right, reserve play with Tri-County Titans football. First down, 10 yards to go for the Bombers.
0: 43 ticks of the clock. The Titans will break the huddle, and they set up in the tee. First down and 10 to go on the near side hatch. Hunt takes the snap, fakes the handoff. Looking to throw, goes left side, complete and out of bounds. Pitch and catch to Ryder Johnson. It's not a lot of yards, though. It's no yards.
1: 44-yard line, that's going to be a loss of one.
0: They will actually say he lost a yard. 38 seconds to go. That was the biggest loss of that was the time that

0: came off the clock. There's only 38 seconds to work with. Second down and 11 from the 44. Johnson out to the right as a receiver from the shotgun. Hunt takes the snap, fakes the handoff to Johnson, looking to throw, going downfield for Cummins, and it's intercepted at the 20-yard line. Picked off by Bryson Cameron. He made the play of the game on the offensive side of the ball, and he just sealed the game for the Bombers with an interception. 32 seconds to go, 28-22 is going to be the final score. And a come-from-behind victory for Argenta Orellana for their first win of the year. The Titans will fall on homecoming to the not-winless-anymore Bombers. And Tri-County will fall to 0-8 on the year. They scored their most points out of any game this year, but just could not get the defensive stop when they needed it. It'll be 32 seconds to go. And the quarterback, Cameron, will back up a few steps and take a knee.
1: Back to 13.
0: Nate Albaugh has two timeouts remaining. He may not use them. And the Titan players will dejectedly walk back to the sideline nearest the crowd. The Argenta Orellana Bombers run back to the far side bench and celebrate with the rest of their teammates and their fans that made the long trip. The final score was Argenta Orellana 28 and Tri-County 22. And for the 23rd consecutive time, the Tri-County Titans will walk off the field as the losing team. We'll be back for our post-game report after these messages. Final score today was Argenta Orellana 28 and Tri-County 22. Back in a moment on Classic Rock 92 on the X, presented by the Kirchner Building Center.
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0: Final score today on homecoming between Tri-County and Argento Oriana was Bombers 28, Tri-County 22. The Titans fall to 0-8 on the year, and the Bombers improve to 1-7 with Sangamon Valley Tri-City, their final game of the year. There's so many different ways to look at that game, and it'll be interesting when we hear from Nate Albaugh a week from today on the biggest miss. But early in the game, the first drive of the game, Argento Oriana scored to take a lead. The Titan offense could not respond to close out the first quarter. They had to punt to start the second quarter, and the snap went over Calvin Budd's head. And that set the Bombers up inside the 15. Argento Oriana would punch it in a few plays later to take a 14-0 lead. The Titans responded with a long drive, a three-minute and 40-something-second drive to close out the first half. They scored with just a few seconds on the clock. A touchdown pass from Bradley Hunt to Cooper McQueen. Ryder Johnson was able to punch it in on the two-point conversion, and that made it 14-8 going into halftime. The Titans got the ball to start the second half and drove straight down the field and scored with Cooper McQueen's second touchdown of the game. That tied the score. The Titans were unable to convert on the two-point conversion after a host of penalties. Penalties played a big factor late in this game as well. It was tied 14-14 when late in the fourth quarter, the Bombers were able to score to take the lead, 20-14. They went for two and did not get it. That kept it a six-point game. The Titan offense marched down the field and scored to tie the game on another Cooper McQueen touchdown, his third of the game. Bradley Hunt was able to find Calvin Budd in the end zone for the two-point conversion to give the Titans their first lead of the game. And that made it 22-20 Tri-County. But Argento Oriana had plenty of time to work with. They were marching down the field, and it was aided by a pass interference call, which was the right call against Ryder Johnson. He never turned his head to look at the ball. And then, after the flag was thrown and the penalty was called, Ryder Johnson seemingly said something to the same referee that threw the original flag. And Johnson was flagged for an unsportsmanlike conduct, which gave the Bombers 30 free yards and set them up deep in Titan territory where Argento Oriana would be able to punch it in on a back foot throw from their quarterback, Bryson Cameron, late in the game with just over a minute to go to give the Bombers the lead. The Titans had a minute to work with and three timeouts and some decent starting field position. They got into enemy territory. Bradley Hunt tried to find a receiver down the left boundary and threw a game-ending interception. And the final score was Argento Oriana 28 and Tri-County 22. Our Village Pump player of the game is going to Cooper McQueen. He's been deserving of it for 3 weeks now, and there is no other person more deserving than Cooper McQueen today. Three touchdowns. I don't have official yard totals, but he has to be close to 100 yards total in receiving and rushing. He has really stepped up for the Titans when they needed him the most, and he is the Village Pump player of the game. Time now for a look at our First Neighbor Bank area scoreboard update. It was an ugly one in Mahomet with the Charleston Trojans losing 41-7 to Mahomet Seymour. Mattoon in Effingham are in a close one down in the Ham. It's 14-6. That was our last reported score. And we'll see if that is still the case. A couple of finals to report. I'm refreshing my pages. Mount Zion leads Taylorville 21-10. Effingham knocked off Mattoon 14-12. That was the final score down in Effingham. Lincoln Prairie Conference scores. Arthur Lovington, Atwood, Hammond held off Nokomis 48-14. Villa Grove Heritage beat Sangamon Valley Tri-City 35-14. Fisher over Arcola 49-9. And Sullivan late over Cumberland by the score of 41-14. That is late in the fourth quarter in Sullivan. A couple of little Illini scores. Olney leads Casey Westfield 28-14. Mount Carmel leads beat Marshall, shut him out 40-0. And Parrish shut out Robinson 42-0. EIU volleyball lost in four sets to UT Martin today in game one of their two-game series down in Tennessee. The Panthers won the first set and lost sets 2, 3, and 4 to the Skyhawks. EIU football is back in action tomorrow. They'll be on the road to begin OVC play against Gardner-Webb. Illinois football is on the road taking on a good friend of theirs in Coach Pat Fitzgerald. That'll be a 2:30 kickoff from East Lansing, Michigan. And Indiana takes on Nebraska tomorrow in a battle of undefeated teams. That'll be an 11 o'clock kickoff from Lincoln. That's going to do it for our coverage of Tri-County football today. Our next game will be a week from today against Arcola. That'll be a 7 o'clock kickoff. We'll be on the radio at 6:42, just about. 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Finally, tonight I want to thank our sponsors. 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
1: How you doing out there? You ever seem to have one of those days where it just seems like everybody's getting on your case, from your teacher all the way down to your best girlfriend? Well, you know, I used to have them just about all the time.

John Cafferty and his Beaver Brown Band on the Dark Side with me, Bob Barron, on a great holiday. October 9th is International Beer and Pizza Day. Let's celebrate. Drummer Chad Smith and bassist Flea from the Red Hot Chili Peppers have confirmed that the band is together and actively working on a new studio album.

0: firing off some 38 special on this Friday as we get the weekend going. And some Red Hot Chili Peppers in there. That band playing the only show of 26 coming up on Saturday, October 17th. Red Hot Chili Peppers are going to headline a star-studded benefit concert for the Silver Lake Conservatory of Music. It's a nonprofit put together by bassist Flea.
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6: The forecast on 92.1 The Axe is brought to you by the Coles County Speedway, where the full-throttle monster trucks roar into town October 24th, including Bigfoot.
7: Saturday will be mostly cloudy with a high near 81. Southeast wind 7 to 10 miles per hour, gust up to 16. Saturday night brings a 40% chance of showers and a low around 58. Sunday will be mostly cloudy, becoming sunny, with a high near 79 and a 30% chance of morning showers. Sunday night will be mostly clear with a low around 58.
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0: It's Four Non Blondes and What's Up. And speaking of that, what's up with REO Speedwagon, who we heard earlier in that set? That band broke up in 24 over irreconcilable differences. Well, possibly they've reconciled. There's talk between the original members of getting back together.
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0: JGB, Centerfold, also a classic from War, Lowrider. It's Friday. It's the end of my time. I'm going to jump in my Lowrider. I don't have a Lowrider. I got a pickup truck. Anyway, I'm out of here. You have a great weekend.
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You're tired, you're trying to sneak in without awakening anyone, and here you are dancing in the dark and knock over some tables and lamps. Now, stop that, please. Bob Worthington here. More great music near. Please be careful. 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
6: The forecast on 92.1 The Axe is brought to you by the Coles County Speedway, where the full-throttle monster trucks roar into town October 24th, including Bigfoot.
7: Saturday will be mostly cloudy with a high near 81. Southeast wind 7 to 10 miles per hour, gusting to 16. Saturday night brings a 40% chance of showers and a low around 58. Sunday will be mostly cloudy, then gradually sunny, with a high near 79 and a 30% chance of morning showers. Sunday night will be mostly clear with a low around 58.
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0: That's Oasis and Wonderwall saying hi to Cindy. Also, Joanna working at the diner. And Al, the night watchman, keeping things safe. We appreciate you.
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I hope you have a rerun of the best dream you've ever had, right? 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Dreams, Fleetwood Mac, Bob Worthington for the class of 1986. And you had a lot of class, and you still do.

0: Oh, by far, you're an all-star, maybe a superstar before you know it. Smash Mouth, Bob Worthington here, more great music near. 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
12: Saturday we'll see showers and possible thunderstorms after 4 p.m., with a high near 72. East-southeast wind, 5 to 14 miles per hour, gusts up to 22. Chance of rain is 80%. Saturday night, showers and possibly a thunderstorm before 4 a.m., then showers likely. Low around 61. East-northeast wind, 5 to 15 miles per hour, gusts up to 24. Chance of rain is 90%. Sunday, a 40% chance of showers between 11 a.m. and 1 p.m., mostly cloudy, high near 72. North wind 5 to 8 miles per hour, becoming west-northwest in the morning. Sunday night, mostly clear, low around 59. Light and variable wind. For the latest, visit myradiolink.com.
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0: Throwing it all away. Now stop that. That's wasteful. That's Phil Collins and Genesis. Stick around. Have something from the movies. Our late movie. Grab yourself some, maybe some hot buttered popcorn and some Skittles. Have something from the James Bond movie, 007, title track from the movie Live and Let Die from Sir Paul McCartney and Wings. Next.
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killer. Hey, killer queen. It's Bob Worthington here. And record of the year at the Grammys for 1986. 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

0: 10,000 Maniacs, all on your radio, because the night. We'll keep you safe, though. Al, the Night Watchman, is doing a good job keeping a close, watchful eye on your radio tonight. Def Leppard also have Doobie Brothers coming up.
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12: The forecast on 92.1 The Axe is brought to you by Mucky Dogs Pub in Lerna. 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
14: Saturday brings showers and possible thunderstorms after 4 in the afternoon. High near 71. East-southeast wind. 5 to 14 miles per hour. Gusts up to 22. Chance of rain is 80%. Saturday night, showers and possibly a thunderstorm before 4. Then showers likely. Low around 59. Chance of rain is 90%. Sunday, a 30% chance of showers before 9, then cloudy becoming mostly sunny. High near 75. Sunday night, mostly clear. Low around 58. For the latest, visit myradiolink.com.
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0: Rocking with Def Leppard and Hysteria. 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

0: Eagle Eye Cherry playing it for Randy. Wanted to hear that. Also, birthday girl Jillian, who's celebrating a birthday. And if you're celebrating a birthday, happy birthday to you this weekend.
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0: Our late, late, late movie for you. Movie 3 tonight, and from Rocky 4, the movie which starred Sylvester Stallone, Jim Peterkin, Survivor, Eye of the Tiger. Stick around, Inside Out, Right Side Up, and Over Under Sideways Down, Eve 6 on the way, and Joan Jett and the Blackhearts by request next.
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8: Saturday brings showers and possible thunderstorms after 4 p.m., high near 71. East-southeast wind 5 to 14 miles per hour, gusts up to 22. Chance of rain 80%. Saturday night. Showers and possibly a thunderstorm before 4 a.m. Then showers likely, low around 59. East-northeast wind, 5 to 15 miles per hour, gusts up to 24. Chance of rain 90%. Sunday, a 30% chance of showers before 9 a.m., then cloudy becoming mostly sunny, high near 75. North wind, 5 to 9 miles per hour becoming west-northwest. Sunday night, mostly clear, low around 58. Light south-southwest wind. For the latest, visit myradiolink.com.
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0: Inside Out, Right Side Up, Over Under, Sideways Down, Eve 6, Inside Out. Bob Worthington here and taking you through the wee hours of the morning and leaving the nightlight on for you. And please, if you're out and about driving, no texting and driving and no drinking and driving this weekend. Stay safe.
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0: Our creature feature song, Eyes Without a Face. It's Billy Idol. Bob Worthington here. More great music near. Stick around. Have Tom Petty. Also, the car is waiting for you.
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Just what I needed. The Cars, and thank you very much. Bob Worthington here, and superstar Billy Joel. Because it's still rock and roll to you and me, after all.

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0: One of the songs got him in the Rock and Roll Hall of Fame and the biggest and best ever for the Guess Who before that, right? Yeah, American Woman, second time around, also a huge million seller for Lenny Kravitz. Stick around, The Knack on the way and The Police.
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5: The forecast on 92.1 The Axe is brought to you by Mucky Dogs Pub in Lerna. 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Stay. 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Repeat.
6: Saturday will be mostly cloudy with a high near 79. Southeast winds 7 to 9 miles per hour, gusting to 15. Saturday night will be mostly cloudy with a low around 56. Sunday will gradually clear with a high near 82. Sunday night will be mostly clear with a low around 59.
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0: all day today and this weekend. Major League Baseball playoff action. 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

0: Taking Your Night Flight with Steve Miller just celebrated a birthday about a week ago. Stick around, more great music. And if you're celebrating a birthday this weekend, a very, very happy birthday to you.
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0: Tucking in those dreams nice and tight, wishing you sweet dreams, the Cranberries. Bob Worthington here, and maybe enjoying that first cup of coffee with us. 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
12: The forecast on 92.1 The Axe is brought to you by Lucky Dogs Pub in Lerna. 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
13: Saturday will be mostly cloudy with a high near 79 and southeast winds of 7 to 9 miles per hour, gusting to 15. Saturday night will be mostly cloudy with a low around 56. Sunday will be mostly cloudy early, then gradually clearing with a high near 82. Sunday night will be mostly clear with a low around 59.
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0: Good morning. The weekend is here and plenty of college football action today. Also, Major League Baseball playoff action today and tomorrow. And tomorrow, week number 5 of the NFL season. Plenty of football.
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Well, if you're waking up this morning thinking, I'd like to hear some classic rock, that's the best way to start the day with Journey in any way you want it. Good morning, Chris Morrow, rolling through an hour of great weekend classics. Stone Temple Pilots here.

0: really not a patriotic song when it was first put out. More of a war protest song from Springsteen. It's Born in the USA. Good morning, Chris Morrow. Rolling our way through the early morning hours of Saturday. The weekend finally here, and we've got the weekend soundtrack that includes music from Rob Thomas and Matchbox 20 in just a bit, and Queen next.
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9: The forecast on 92.1 The Axe is brought to you by Mucky Dogs Pub in Lerna. 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
10: Today, showers with possible thunderstorms after 4 p.m. high near 71. Northeast wind 9 to 14 miles per hour, gusts up to 22. Chance of precipitation 80%. Tonight, showers and possibly a thunderstorm before 4 a.m., then showers likely. Low around 59. Chance of precipitation 90%. Sunday, a 30% chance of showers before 9 a.m., then cloudy becoming mostly sunny, high near 75. Sunday night, mostly clear, low around 58. For the latest, visit myradiolink.com.
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0: Going to push you around a little bit. Matchbox 20. Good morning, Chris Morrow. Glad you're along. The weekend is here, creeping up on halfway through October already, and it feels good out there. Kind of a little bit more on the manageable side as far as the weather goes, and a lot to look forward to in October. Of course, the big final weekend, Halloween, is on a Saturday this year. Probably the best day of the week to do trick-or-treating and all the other parties. Nonetheless, we will slowly creep our way through October and provide you with a great weekend soundtrack. On the way, The Police and Boston is next.
1: 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Have you heard Matt Toon get mispronounced yet today? 92.1 The Axe.

0: truly a garage band from their inception. It's Jerry Harrison's Talking Heads with And She Was. Good morning, Chris Morrow. Glad you're here as we get ready to roll into another hour of weekend classics. The Saturday soundtrack continues with Duran Duran and Tom Petty in just a bit. And on the way next, The Police.
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0: 92.1, The Axe, It's Come Undone, Duran Duran. 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
9: Today will be mostly cloudy, with a high near 79, and a southeast wind of 7 to 9 miles per hour, with gusts up to 15. Tonight will be mostly cloudy, with a low around 56. Sunday will gradually clear, with a high near 82. Sunday night will be mostly clear, with a low around 59.
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0: Jungle Love, the Steve Miller Band, hits a jungle for those people still in the dating pool out there. There's a new dating app that now allows other people to vote on your potential matches. Then the daters see which options get the highest percentage of votes. The matchers get data on the potential couple, including personality traits, interests, relationship intentions, and physical preferences. Then you see the report that all the voters combined tell you that your best match is A, B, or C. So you take it out of your hands, trust others, and just hope somebody got it right. You know, whatever happened to, I've got a friend who wants to meet somebody the old-fashioned way. Now it's all computer-generated AI stuff. I don't know.
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0: Good morning. Welcome into the weekend. Your weekend soundtrack starts right here. We've got more on the way in the coming hour. We'll bring on Steely Dan. I've got music from Mellencamp and Styx all coming up too, so stick around as we provide the perfect weekend soundtrack.
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Another hour of Saturday Morning Classics is underway. Music on the way from Styx in just a few minutes. But now, getting our fists up, getting ready to fight a little bit. Love is a Battlefield from Pat Benatar.

0: kind of Dishwalla's version of the punch bug game when you were kids. Blue punch bug, no punch back. Counting the blue cars. Good morning, I'm Chris Morrow. Welcome into the weekend. Saturday is underway, and we're coming up quickly on Halloween, just a couple of weeks down the road. Going to be on a Saturday this year. Maybe you'll do a costume this year, but let's think back over the decades. Coming up in a few minutes, I'll talk about some of the most popular costumes in specific years, going back to the 50s. Kind of fun to remember and see if you dressed up as any of these as a kid.
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15: The forecast on 92.1 The Axe is brought to you by Mucky Dogs Pub in Lerna. 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
20: Today, showers and possibly thunderstorms after 4 in the afternoon. High near 71. East-southeast wind, 5 to 14 miles per hour. Gusts up to 22. Chance of precipitation, 80%. Tonight, showers and a possible thunderstorm before 4, then showers likely. Low around 59. East-northeast wind, 5 to 15 miles per hour. Gusts up to 24. Chance of precipitation, 90%. Sunday, a 30% chance of showers before 9, then cloudy becoming mostly sunny. High near 75. North wind 5 to 9 miles per hour becoming west, northwest. Sunday night, mostly clear, low around 58. Light south-southwest wind. For the latest, visit myradiolink.com.
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0: Mellencamp's Jack and Diane. Good morning. Welcome into the weekend. I'm Chris Morrow, looking forward to Halloween. And you can usually tell what's popular by what people wear for Halloween. Reader's Digest put together a list of the most popular Halloween costumes for every year from 1950 through 2005. Some of the highlights go back to 1953 when Mickey Mouse was the big one. 54 was Batman. Sonny and Cher won 1965. People dressed up as a couple of hippies. In 69, astronauts, of course, the moonwalk and all that. And all the way up to, into the early 80s, Madonna was a costume theme in 84. Ghostbusters in 89, and it gets a little more weird as we get to some of the later years, but another highlight was Darth Vader in 2005. Gonna dress up this year? It might be fun.
1: Illinois, your vote is your voice. From Chicago to Carbondale. If someone doesn't vote, do they have the right to complain? Don't sit out decisions that shape your future. Make a difference where you are. 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

0: Just a little bit crazy. It's appropriate for Aerosmith this morning. And I'm Chris Morrow. It's crazy that we've got another hour of classics coming up. Ah, they look good. I've got REO Speedwagon on my playlist. Dave Matthews Band is coming up. And we'll kick it off with Blondie after this.
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Give me all your lovin', it's ZZ Top. Good morning, welcome into another hour of Weekend Classics. The Saturday morning soundtrack lives right here with REO Speedwagon on the air. But right now, Goo Goo Dolls, this is Name.

0: You know, these days we have a day or a week for just about everything. Last week we celebrated National Taco Day, and I was surprised how many taco facts there are out there. I thought I'd just pull in, get them through the drive-thru or my favorite Mexican restaurant and eat them. No, a lot of stuff goes into National Taco Day. I'll explain some of that if you have any interest coming up in just a few minutes. Dave Matthews and David Bowie, both on the way.
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6: Today, mostly cloudy, high near 79. Southeast wind 7 to 9 miles per hour, gusts up to 15. Tonight, mostly cloudy, low around 56. East wind 5 to 8 miles per hour. Sunday, cloudy early, then gradual clearing, high near 82. Sunday night, mostly clear, low around 59.
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0: say.
1: Yeah, what would you say from the Dave Matthews Band? Good morning, I'm Chris Morrow. Did you celebrate National Taco Day last Tuesday? Turns out that only 2% of Americans have never eaten a taco. 90% of us love them. And there was one place that actually gave away a free taco entree if people came in dressed up like a taco and posted the photo on social media. Didn't see any of them, didn't see if anybody did it, but you gotta love them to dress up like one. We continue to roll through the weekend, still to come, Billy Squire and the Police next.
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0: Lonely is the night, it's Billy Squire, and I'm Chris Morrow, rolling into another hour of Weekend Classics, Saturday morning, well underway, and I've got the soundtrack for the weekend, including Tom Petty and the Heartbreakers, coming up in just a bit. Dire Straits on the way, and we'll kick the hour off with Def Leppard next.
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6: This is your living in a sense.

Foreigner getting their second top five hit when Hot Blooded peaked at number three. Well, hi, it's Haynes Johns on your Saturday morning. And up next, you're not going to play with that, are you? Gosh, I hope not. I have a major toy recall and why after Bon Jovi.

0: Tom Petty and the Heartbreakers with Mary Jane's Last Dance that peaked at number 14. Well, hi, it's Haynes John's Happy Weekend to you. We thank you for including us in your Saturday morning. Well, here's a toy recall, and I hope you're not going to be playing with these things because it's a hazard. Two types of viral squishy toys that have been sold nationwide being recalled because of a potentially deadly hazard to children, according to the U.S. Consumer Product Safety Commission. It's first two coming from ABC Trading, recalled a bunch of its squishy, dumpling, and crazy squib ball toys. Again, squishy, dumpling, and crazy squib ball toys because of water beads inside the toys that can expand larger than permitted by the mandatory safety standard for toys. So they come in multiple translucent colors, and inside are those glitter and hazardous water beads. The other one from Toy World 168, they're rainbow mystery squishy bun toys because of the same water beads inside. Now the hazard is the water bead is, if it's ingested, can pose an ingestion, choking, and intestinal obstruction hazard inside the child's body as they expand. Yikes. So please be cautious and get rid of those. Up next, a 1-2 punch of number ones. The first for Dire Straits, then the second for the Steve Miller Band.
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0: The forecast on 92.1 The Axe is brought to you by Mucky Dogs Pub in Lerna. 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
5: Today, mostly cloudy with a high near 79. Southeast winds 7 to 9 miles per hour, gusts up to 15. Tonight, mostly cloudy, low around 56. Sunday, gradual clearing, high near 82.
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0: the birthday boy, the Steve Miller Band, and their second number one with Rock-A-Me, Steve Miller's birthday this past Monday. Well, hi, it's Haynes Johns. Up next, the first hit for Billy Joel, his early career set to music, after we kick things off with the band Toto.
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0: The first hit for Billy Joel, his early career set to music in Piano Man that peaked at number 25. Well, hi, it's Haynes Johns. Up next, the first top 10 hits for Fleetwood Mac and The Clash. And all the way next hour, not your average pet procedure, but then again, this is a not-so-average pet. I'll have what, how, and why coming up.
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the first top 10 hit for Fleetwood Mac when it peaked at number 10 with Go Your Own Way from their amazing Rumors album. Well, hi, it's Haynes Johns, and up next, not your average pet procedure, but then again, this is a not-so-average pet. I'll have what, how, and why after NXS.

0: posting on Instagram a group of veterinarians, that's right, a group, manually forcing three golf balls through the body of a snake and out its mouth. So they were clearly visible through the snake's body. They said with the patient heavily sedated, our veterinary team was able to carefully manipulate and safely remove all three golf balls manually. Definitely a memorable case. You never quite know what's going to come through or slither through the doors in exotic animal medicine. End of post from them. But people wondering why Ibba mistook golf balls for food. I'm thinking maybe a super young, ignorant snake. Anyway, they said the reptile is doing fine, and we're really pleased that we were able to remove all three golf balls without the need for a more invasive surgical procedure. Yikes. Unbelievable. Well, there you go. You never know, again, what's going to happen with interesting veterinary cases. I'm sure that happens in ER as well. Coming up next for us, Billy Idol, a song inspired by a brand of whiskey he was introduced to by the Rolling Stones. That story, that song next, after the first hit for Skinner.
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13: The forecast on 92.1 The Axe is brought to you by Mucky Dogs Pub in Lerna. 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
14: Today, mostly cloudy with a high near 79. Southeast winds 7 to 9 miles per hour, gusts up to 15. Tonight, mostly cloudy, low around 56. Sunday, gradual clearing, high near 82.

0: 92.1 The Axe. We make weekends fun with Billy Idol, title tack to his most successful album, Rebel Yell, that would give him 5 total hits. The title inspired by a brand of whiskey he was introduced to by Mick Jagger and Keith Richards of the Rolling Stones. Apparently he liked it. They've shortened the name back in 2000 to just Rebel Whiskey, but is proudly distilled and aged in Bardstown, Kentucky. And they were the company that pioneered using wheat instead of rye in the mash for a lighter flavor than other styles of bourbon. So now you know. Well, hi, it's Haynes John. It's got to be your guide through the bourbon country. As if. Anyway, for local news, sports, concert information, and community events, all delivered directly to your inbox, sign up for our free newsletter. 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That's all one word, myradiolink.com. You can also stream us live there, of course. And by the way, when you get that newsletter, you'll know when to go and where to go before you go. You know? Coming up next for us, Aerosmith, their first hit of the 90s. After the band Yes gets their first number one. With 92.1 The Axe.
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0: A song that peaked at number 9 for Aerosmith, their first hit in the 90s in 1990 with What It Takes, as they began their third decade of hit-making for that Boston-based band. Well, hi, it's Haynes Johns. Happy Saturday morning to you. We thank you for including us in your weekend. Up next, a slice of Americana from Mellencamp after Grand Funk Railroad gets things going. And on the way next hour, finally a store for things you don't need, like pre-tangled USB cords and shrinking yardsticks. You heard me. I'll have where and why coming up.
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an audio slideshow from Mellencamp in Pink Houses that peaked at number 8. Well, hi, it's Haynes Johns, and up next, finally, a store for things you don't need, like pre-tangled USB cords and shrinking yardsticks. I'll have where and why after the Goo Goo Dolls.

0: The first top 40 hit for U2, When Pride in the Name of Love, peaked at number 33. Well, hi, it's Haynes Johns, and there's finally a store for things we don't need, like pre-tangled USB cords and shrinking yardsticks. You heard me correctly. Yep, two Seattle-based artists have turned a former 7-Eleven into the Inconvenience Store. It's a pop-up full of things in life you don't actually need. It's actually more of a playful art gallery. It's in downtown Seattle and features items like pre-tangled USB cords, a Bluetooth-connected landline that only plays a single U2 song. Wonder if it's Pride in the Name of Love. All right, also, a dozen ceramic eggs with faces. Features work from more than 70 local artists and clearly labeled pricing ranging from $1 to $10,000. These two artists also did an IKEA spoof store back in 2024 called Store. So they want to make art more accessible to the average person. They said sometimes white wall galleries can feel really intimidating to people, not really have price transparency, or it can be hard to know how to buy things. So we want to make purchasing art really approachable, because it's so important as an artist to be able to sell your work so you can keep doing it to make a living. So they ask artists to create abstracted interpretations of mundane items typically found in convenience stores. And they also have like that yardstick candle that shrinks when you use it, a coffee mug with holes, that's not going to work for me, and also giant bobby pins. The gallery features one-of-a-kind items you only buy once in your life, they say, and runs through mid-2027. More details at SeattleTimes.com for the Inconvenience Store. I love it. Coming up next is First and Final, the first top five hit for the Cars, then the most recent top 10 hit for the Gin Blossoms.
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9: The forecast on 92.1 The Axe is brought to you by Mucky Dogs Pub in Lerna. 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
10: Today, mostly cloudy with a high near 79. Southeast winds 7 to 9 miles per hour, gusts up to 15. Tonight, mostly cloudy, low around 56. Sunday, gradual clearing, high near 82.
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0: The most recent top 10 hit for the Gin Blossoms when Follow You Down peaked at number 9. Well, hi, it's Haynes Johns. Up next, the first hit for Def Leppard, after we soothe your soul with Bob Seger.
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0: The first hit for Joe Elliott and Def Leppard when Photograph peaked at number 12. They had been releasing music 4 years prior before breaking through with that song in 1983. You gotta be persistent in the music business and, well, life in general, right? Well, hi, it's Haynes Johns. Up next, it's Flyin' Time with the Speedwagon after ZZ Top and their Fat Wallet song. And on the way next hour, speaking of persistent, it's the TV cast that looked like us and helped many navigate life growing up. But when it first came out, it was not a hit at all. I'll have what the show was and why this week was so special coming up.
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one of the first hits for REO Speedwagon with Time for Me to Fly. The high end Haynes Giants and up next the previous cast that looked like us and helped many navigate growing up. But this show was not a hit at all when it first came out. I'll have the show and why this week was so special, plus the pivotal decision they made that

Mr. Big from Los Angeles with their first number one, where it stayed for 3 weeks with To Be With You. Well, hi, it's Haynes Johns. Happy to be with you. Happy weekend to you. And while we're in Los Angeles, here's the TV cast that looked like us and helped many navigate growing up. But when this show first came out, it was not a hit at all. But there was a pivotal decision that helped make it a hit. Talking about Beverly Hills 90210, premiering this week back in 1990. Can't believe it's been 36 years. And not an instant hit at all. It debuted to low ratings throughout its entire first season, but a decision was made to release new episodes throughout the summer of 91, and that changed everything. All the other TV stations were running reruns, and Fox said, well, we've got time to fill, and we've got these shows, so let's run them out and see what happens. So that would help it garner a massive fan base during the second season, and the rest is history. It was a group of siblings, of course, and friends living in the posh Southern California town of Beverly Hills, and during their high school years and beyond. Just the same as everybody else, well, except they had designer clothes and new luxury sports cars they drove to school. Anyway, ran for 10 years.

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13: The forecast on 92.1 The Axe is brought to you by Lucky Dogs Pub in Lerna. 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
14: Today, mostly cloudy. High near 79. Southeast wind around 9 miles per hour, gusts up to 15 miles per hour. Tonight, mostly cloudy, low around 56. East wind 5 to 8 miles per hour. Sunday, mostly cloudy early, then gradual clearing, high near 82. Light wind becoming north-northwest around 6 miles per hour. Sunday night, mostly clear, low around 59. Calm wind becoming south-southwest around 6 miles per hour after midnight.
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0: The story song from the Steve Miller Band that peaked at number 11 with Take the Money and Run, the first of three consecutive top 15 hits from their Fly Like an Eagle album. Well, hi, it's Haynes Johns. Up next, Journey, with the first song they wrote with their new lead singer, Steve Perry, after the final hit from The Clash.
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0: Weekends are better with 92.1 The Axe, Journey, and the first song they wrote with their new lead singer, Steve Perry, and Lights, a love song from their hometown of San Francisco. Well, hi, it's Haynes John, inviting you to shop local and support high school seniors at the Class of 2027, their Harvest Market vendor event. Happens in 2 weeks, Saturday, October 24th, between 9 and 2 at Windsor High School. You'll find them on Minnesota Avenue. You can browse a variety of vendors, handmade goods, fall items, and raffles. Great way to do some fall shopping and support the junior class by stopping by and shopping. Again, in 2 weeks on the 24th between 9 and 2 at Windsor High School. Coming up next, it's a 1-2 punch of hits. The first hit for Steeler's Wheel after Hall & Oates and their second number one. And on the way next hour, it's Miller time. No, not that Miller, but this Miller. I'll have Who, Where, and Why coming up with 92.1 The Axe.
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The first hit for Steeler's Wheel with Stuck in the Middle with You that peaked at number 6. My name is Haynes Johns, and up next, it's Miller time. No, not that Miller, but this Miller. I'll have who, where, and why after Beetle George Harrison.

0: The Carmen song from the New Radicals, their first hit and highest chart success when their debut single, You Get What You Give, peaked at number 36. So make smart choices, kids. Well, hi, it's Haynes Johns, and it's Miller time. No, not that Miller, but this Miller. It's the audacious move that put Dennis Miller in the broadcast booth of Monday Night Football. ABC hired him to serve as part of the broadcast team in the booth back in 2000, joining play-by-play legend Al Michaels and Pro Football Hall of Famer Dan Fouts. Of course, he'd been the quarterback for the San Diego Chargers between 73 and 87 and made 6 Pro Bowls. So Dennis Miller was hired to do that by Don Olmeyer, and I met with jeers and cheers. He had produced Monday Night Football in the glory days of Howard Cosell, Frank Gifford, and Dandy Don Meredith. But he was returned to that broadcast and was tasked with injecting life back into the program. So he thought way outside of the box by bringing in Dennis Miller, the comedian known for his arcade references and a run on Saturday Night Live where he did Weekend Update between 85 and 91. He also had a stint with Monday Night Football, the subject of a new documentary on HBO called Miller Night Football. So he was a total neophyte in the broadcasting game. No, he was not, because he had already won 5 Emmy Awards for his HBO series, Dennis Miller Live. So him sliding into the booth was one of America's most hallowed sports programs, and that was very much unprecedented. But Dan Fouts says, I thought that Dennis came well prepared each week. He was excited about the job, and his presence in the booth provided renewed interest in Monday Night Football. He had quips and oftentimes prepped us in advance. So it took a while to figure out the rhythm between the three of us, but once we did, we were off and running. So once again, Monday Night Football had become water cooler talk the next morning. So looking back, I think the documentary tells that it was entertaining, and the goal was to bring the interest of Monday Night Football back, and I think it certainly did that. End of quote from Dan Fouts about Miller Night Football, now on HBO Max. I'm looking forward to seeing that. Up next, we go running with Pat Benatar after we start things up with the Stones.
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11: Today, mostly cloudy, high near 79. Southeast wind around 9 miles per hour, gusts up to 15 miles per hour. Tonight, mostly cloudy, low around 56. East wind 5 to 8 miles per hour. Sunday, mostly cloudy early, then gradual clearing, high near 82. Light wind becoming north-northwest around 6 miles per hour. Sunday night, mostly clear, low around 59. Calm wind becoming south-southwest around 6 miles per hour after midnight.
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0: a song that peaked at number 13 for Pat Benatar, her eighth hit with Shadows of the Night. Well, hi, it's Haynes Johns. Happy Saturday to you and happy birthday today to Charles Dance, who? He's the patriarch in the Lannister household in Game of Thrones. He turns 80 years young today. As he well knows, now, always lock the bathroom door when you go to sit on the throne. Ben Vereen, the dancer and actor, also turns 80 today. David Lee Roth from Van Halen fame turning 72. Tanya Tucker turning 68. Bradley Whitford, Josh from The West Wing, as well now starring in The Diplomat with another West Wing alum, Allison Janney. Bradley turns 67 today. Julia Swinney.
1: Oh, she's just Pat from Saturday Night Live fame. Oh, gosh.
0: Julia Sweeney turning 67. Let's see, Gavin Newsom, the governor of California, turning 59. Wendy McClendon Covey. She plays the mom in The Goldbergs, as well as she was in Reno 911 and in the Bridesmaids movies. Love her. Anyway, she turns 57, as does Brett Favre. Mario Lopez from Access Hollywood, as well as Saved by the Bell fame. Mario Lopez and his dimples turning 53. Dale Earnhardt Jr., the racing great, turning 52. And Rose MacIver, she is Xena, the warrior princess, as well as starring in Hercules and iZombie. She turns 38. If it's your birthday or anniversary, we wish you the best. Up next, the first number one for Guns N' Roses, then the very first hit for the Wallflowers.
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0: The first hit for Jacob Dylan and the Wallflowers with 6th Avenue Heartache that peaked at number 33. Well, hi, it's Haynes Johns. Thank you for letting me be a part of your day. I hope the rest of your Saturday goes smoothly. Keep it here because we got lots more of your favorites on the way to sing along with, and I'll be back again tomorrow as we continue celebrating your weekend. But what do you say we go wild and crazy today with random acts of kindness? Don't overthink it, just do it. Could be somebody you know, could be a total stranger. Could be something big, could be something not quite as big. The important thing is to do a random act or random acts of kindness. It'll make them feel better, make you feel better too. Plus, it'll make a positive difference here in our community. Up next, Genesis with their first number one. After we kick things off with the Eagles, Randy Meister explains why he's all alone at the end of the evening.
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0: Johnny Cougar Mellencamp. Hurting good here on a Saturday afternoon at the Classic Hit Station. I'm Ray Michaels. Hope your weekend's going right along as you had hoped it would. And we're glad you're here listening to the great hits on this very radio station. We're going to fill up your day with some great memories this hour. Got some Bon Jovi coming up, Gin Blossoms. We'll get Aerosmith on, The Cure, and more all coming up.
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4: The forecast on 92.1 The Axe is brought to you by Mucky Dogs Pub in Lerna. 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
5: Today, mostly cloudy, high near 79. Southeast wind around 9 miles per hour, gusts up to 15 miles per hour. Tonight, mostly cloudy, low around 56. East wind 5 to 8 miles per hour. Sunday, mostly cloudy early, then gradual clearing, high near 82. Light wind becoming north-northwest around 6 miles per hour. Sunday night, mostly clear, low around 59. Calm wind becoming south-southwest around 6 miles per hour after midnight.
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0: Playing the Gin Blossoms, part of the classic hits you get on the weekend. I'm Ray Michaels. Nice to have you here on Saturday. I got Aerosmith coming up here in a minute and The Cure. And speaking of Aerosmith, they revealed the details yesterday of those Aerosmith and Friends shows coming up. They're happening on October 29th and November 1st at the Hollywood Bowl, and the whole band will be there, including drummer Joey Kramer. As for the Friends part, well, they're pretty stacked. They've got the Black Crowes and Run DMC, Heart, Billy Idol, Chad Smith, Slash, Tom Morello, and many more. Even more artists and special guests and surprise appearances will be announced between now and the shows. And the lineups won't be identical both nights. Going to have a big old rock and roll show at the Hollywood Bowl. In case you wanted to head out to California, tickets go on sale this Saturday. Aerosmith coming up with Sweet Emotion next.
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0: Just like heaven on the weekends, classic hits all the time, back to back. It's The Cure, and Ray Michaels here Saturday. Good to have you tuned in. Let's get into another hour of classic hits for the weekend. We'll kick off a long set of favorites with ZZ Top up next.
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Welcome to the weekend, Ray, on your radio here Saturday afternoon. Having fun with the great hits

0: along with any time of day or night. Nice to have you along. I'm Ray Michaels. Got all those favorites here for you this afternoon. Gonna pour some sugar on you with Def Leppard coming up next at 92.1 The X.
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14: The forecast on 92.1 The Axe is brought to you by Mucky Dogs Pub in Lerna. 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
15: Tonight, showers and possibly a thunderstorm before 1 a.m. Then a chance of showers and thunderstorms between 1 a.m. and 4 a.m. Then a chance of showers after 4 a.m. low around 59. East-northeast wind, 5 to 15 miles per hour, with gusts as high as 24 miles per hour. Chance of precipitation is 90%. Sunday, a 30% chance of showers, mainly before 9 a.m. cloudy, then gradual clearing during the afternoon, with a high near 75. Northwest wind, 5 to 9 miles per hour. Sunday night, most

0: mostly clear, with a low around 58. Calm wind. Columbus Day, sunny, with a high near 88. Calm wind becoming southwest 5 to 8 miles per hour in the morning. For the latest, visit myradiolink.com.
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0: Classic Hits back-to-back on a Saturday afternoon with Randy Bachman and Bachman Turner Overdrive, and I'm Ray Michaels. Today, the 10th day of October, Dale Earnhardt Jr. has a birthday today. Also, Brett Favre, happy birthday to him. California's Governor Gavin Newsom is 59 this Saturday. And Spandau Ballet, Martin Kemp, he's with that band. He's their bass player. He's 65 today. Also, happy birthday to old school country singer Tanya Tucker. Tanya Tucker is 68 today. And Diamond Dave celebrates 72 trips around the sun. David Lee Roth is 72 today.
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0: The classic Hits You Love, back to back on a Saturday afternoon. Van Morrison and his signature song, Brown Eyed Girl. Got something for your ears coming up. Another long set of the greatest hits of all time. We'll get things rolling with Robert Palmer up next.
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0: Alanis Morissette. Learning something new every day here on the Classic Hit Station. How you doing? I'm Ray. Good to have you here on a weekend. Got the best tunes in town. Got Billy Joel and Peter Gabriel coming up later this hour. Pearl Jam and Phil Collins will fill the air with musical memories coming up in just minutes.
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4: Tonight, showers and possibly a thunderstorm before 1 in the morning. Then, a chance of showers and thunderstorms until 4, and a chance of showers after 4. Low around 59. East-northeast wind, 5 to 15 miles per hour, with gusts as high as 24. Chance of precipitation is 90%. Sunday, a 30% chance of showers, mainly before 9 in the morning. Cloudy, then gradual clearing during the afternoon, with a high near 75. Northwest wind 5 to 9 miles per hour. Sunday night, mostly clear, with a low around 58. Calm wind. Columbus Day sunny, with a high near 88. Calm wind becoming southwest 5 to 8 miles per hour in the morning. For the latest, visit myradiolink.com.
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0: Peter Gabriel, In Your Eyes on the Classic Hit Station here Saturday. I'm Ray. Today, the 10th of October. Before you know it, we'll be moving our clocks again, falling back an hour. How do you feel about that? Yeah, well, the debate has been strong either way, but researchers in Canada recently said that permanent standard time appears to be the better choice for your health than permanent daylight savings time. Now, I just wish they'd pick a time and stick with it, but anyway, they found that keeping the clocks on standard time year-round would mean more morning sunlight in winter, which helps regulate sleep and your mood and the body's internal clock. Later sunrises in winter could be especially tough for teenagers and people with early school or work schedules. They said that ending the twice-yearly clock changes would benefit people either way, but standard time is preferred.
1: Illinois, your vote is your voice. From Chicago to Carbondale, if someone doesn't vote, do they have the right to complain? Don't sit out decisions that shape your future. Make a difference where you are. Cromwell Media encourages you to exercise your citizen right. Get out and vote November 3rd.
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0: died and you just died and you watched. I died and you walked by and said, no, I'm dead.
1: 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We're going to flow right into another hour of great music for a Saturday. 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We'll get it started with Santana up next.
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Taking you home and through the weekend with the classic hits you love. Back to back, just underway with another hour of favorites. I'm Ray, and here are the Wallflowers, One Headlight.

0: Billy Idol, and it is a nice day to start again for a white wedding here on a Saturday afternoon. Well, before you get to the wedding, you got to meet that special someone, right? These days, more and more singles are swapping dinner and drinks for breakfast or coffee dates. They're saying breakfast dates feel less stressful, more affordable, and they leave room for the date to continue if things are going well. What do you think? That sound like a good idea? All right, meet me at Dunkin' Donuts next week. And no kidding. Hang on. I hope you'll stick around. I got some more great music to play for you this hour. Twisted Sister, Gin Blossoms, and a whole lot more on the way.
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9: Tonight, showers and possibly a thunderstorm before 1 in the morning. Then a chance of showers and thunderstorms until 4.

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0: playing the Gin Blossoms and found out about you here on a Saturday afternoon. Welcome to the Classic Hits Station. Ray on your radio here playing all the best just for you all weekend long. Got a song from Daryl Hall and John Oates coming up. You too. And Bon Jovi later this hour.
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0: Nobody plays more classic hits on the weekend. You've got the right station on here for a Saturday afternoon. I'm Ray Michaels, all set to roll into another hour of great tunes for your weekend. We'll start things up with Bon Jovi in just a minute.
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John Kay and Steppenwolf here on the Classic Hit Station. I'm Ray. Nice to have you along. Let's get into this hour together. Here comes one from R.E.M.

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0: 92.1 The X. Hanging with Sheryl Crow here on a Saturday. How you doing? I'm Ray Michaels. Charleston residents are invited to participate in a community cleanup day to dispose of unwanted items and debris, including tornado impact areas. It's happening next Saturday, a week from today, from 7 to 10 in the morning at the Leaf and Limb facility at 1200 West Madison. City Public Works employees will be on site to assist. And remember that items like paint and tires and batteries and appliances and the like, well, they're not accepted. Let's work together and help keep Charleston clean. Great idea, isn't it? From 92.1, The Axe.
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6: Tonight, showers and possibly a thunderstorm before 1 in the morning. Then a chance of showers and thunderstorms until 4, and a chance of showers after 4. Low around 59. East-northeast wind, 5 to 15 miles per hour, with gusts as high as 24. Chance of precipitation is 90%. Sunday, a 30% chance of showers, mainly before 9 in the morning. Cloudy, then gradual clearing during the afternoon, with a high near 75. Northwest wind 5 to 9 miles per hour. Sunday night, mostly clear, with a low around 58. Calm wind. Columbus Day sunny, with a high near 88. Calm wind becoming southwest 5 to 8 miles per hour in the morning. 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

0: Billy Joel, Move It Out on the Classic Hit Station. Ray on your radio here, and this is the month of Halloween. Yes, it's on a Saturday this year. You planning to dress up, head out? Well, some people do, some people don't. But if you're wondering what to wear, you might look back in history for a clue or two. Reader's Digest put together a list of the most popular Halloween costumes for every year from 1950 through 2005. So depending on when you were born, you may have dressed up as one of these. For example, in the 60s, 65, it was Sonny Bono and Cher. Those were the big costumes. Or an astronaut in 69. In 1975, you most likely dressed up as Dr. Frankenfurter from the Rocky Horror Picture Show. In the 80s, it was Madonna or Beetlejuice or a Ghostbuster. Then the 90s brought us the Power Rangers or the Spice Girls. And in 2000s, well, the popular choices for Halloween costumes based on, well, celebrities and culture figures, Britney Spears, Harry Potter, or Spider-Man were the choices.
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0: It's the Rock Band with Fiddles. Jeff Lynne and the Electric Light Orchestra here on the Classic Hit Station, all set to get into another hour of great tunes for your weekend. Hang out and sing along with David Bowie and Queen. Coming up next.
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